0: Titans and Warriors in the NRLW. In AFL action, Adelaide's kept its top four hopes alive with a win over Richmond, Sydney also securing a win, and the Wallabies have defeated Japan in Osaka. It's 10:04. That's news and sport.
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5: Well, just looking ahead over the next 3 days, there are some showers coming our way. Tomorrow, it's going to be a partly cloudy day. There's a high chance of showers, most likely in the morning. Top of 18 is expected, an overnight low of 8. On Tuesday, a sunny day with a maximum of 21 degrees. There's no rain expected on Tuesday, which will be lovely. Overnight low of 10 degrees. And on Wednesday, partly cloudy day again and slight chance of showers. Top of 20, overnight low of 7. The expected top temperature today is 19 degrees. It's a little bit cloudy out there. There is a very high chance of showers today, most likely in the late afternoon and evening. So be prepared for that. Temperatures around the Central Coast at the moment, 15 at Charm Haven, a little bit warmer at Yumina Beach with 17 degrees. Here at Gosford, quite a bit cooler, still only 13 degrees.
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0: It's 21 minutes past 10. Welcome to the second hour of Sunday Mornings. Janice Alston here with you till 12 o'clock. And I hope you'll stick around. We've got some great music coming your way. We did kick off with The Hollies, Air That I Breathe. We heard from the Eurythmics. We jump back to 1967 with the wonderful Monkees, I'm a Believer. And we just finished there with Eric Clapton, I Shot the Sheriff. Now, in case you missed it last hour, I'm just very quickly going to go through the markets that are on today so that people can get out and about and enjoy our wonderful Central Coast if they want to. So Central Coast Farmers Markets, Gosford Showgrounds on till 12 noon, the Skeleton Farmers Markets at Woi Woi on till 12 noon, 63 Trafalgar Avenue, the Tookley Lions Market, it's on till 1 o'clock, and that's at Yarralla Road, Tookley, in the Tookley Coles car park. And the Entrance Lions Club Market is on till 12:30. It's opposite Lakeside Plaza off Denning Street. And, of course, there is always the Etalong Markets at the Etalong Galleria, 189 Ocean View Road, Etalong Beach. So markets happening all around the Central Coast every Sunday. And great opportunity just to get out and about. Coming up next, we've got Stars on 45. Love that song. So many songs it features as it goes through. 22 minutes past 10, Coast FM 963.
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Wonderful voice of Aretha Franklin there, Spanish Harlan. And that was from 1971. Coming up right now, it's our Aussie triple play. Bachelor Girl, Lucky Me, is going to kick that off for us. It's 27 minutes to 11. 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

0: Oh, what a great way to finish an Aussie triple play. Rose Tattoo, Bad Boy for Love. Before that, we had Olivia Newton-John, Make a Move on Me. And, of course, we kicked it off with Bachelor Girl, Lucky Me. It's a 10:45. Coming up, we've got Naked Eyes. But first, we're going to hear from Baccarat.
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Baccarat. Yes, sir, I can boogie. Now, have you heard about the Wyong Spring Fair that's being held at Wyong Race Club? If you haven't, I've got a date for your diary. It's being held on Saturday into the 19th of September from 10 a.m. to 6 p.m. There's going to be live music, there's going to be carnival rides, food trucks, pony rides, lots and lots of fun for you and your family. So the best part about it, Coast FM is going to be broadcasting live from midday, bringing you sounds of the coast. So if you do want more details about that, you can go to the website wyongspringfair.com. So it's on, just to remember, September the 19th from 6 a.m. to 6 p.m. And I think there's going to be a Talk Like a Pirate competition too, because September the 19th is International Pirate Talk Like a Pirate Day. There you go. It's 8 minutes to 11. Coming up after the news, sport and weather, we've got lots of great music coming your way, including an Aussie triple play by AC/DC, Tina Arena and Billy Field. 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Coming up right now, Naked Eyes, always something there to remind me.

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1: So just looking ahead over the next 3 days, tomorrow there's going to be a partly cloudy day, a very high chance of showers, most likely in the morning but easing throughout the day. Top of 18 is expected with an overnight low of 8. On Tuesday, a sunny day, top of 21, with a little bit warmer overnight with 10 degrees. And on Wednesday, partly cloudy day. There is a slight chance of showers on Wednesday. There will be a top of 20 with an overnight low of 7. The expected top temperature today on this cloudy day is 19 degrees. And there is a very high chance, 90% chance, in fact, of showers happening most likely in the late afternoon and the evening. Temperatures around the Central Coast at the moment, 18 at Holgate, 17 at Woi Woi and 16 here at Gosford.
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0: Billy Idol, White Wedding. Can't listen to that song without seeing Billy Idol's trademark little sneer that he has when he sings. Great song. We did kick off with Elton John. I don't want to go on with you like that. We heard from Boney M. We jump back to 1967 with The Young Rascals and Groovin'. Great song there. Very laid back, that one. It's 21 minutes past 11. Welcome to the last hour of Sunday. Getting mixed up with Tuesday afternoons. With Sunday mornings, that's where we are. I think it's a retirement thing. You lose track of what day it is when you retire. Still to come, we've got an Aussie triple play and we're going to kick it off with a great song by AC/DC. I'm really looking forward to that. But first up, we're going to hear from Glen Campbell. 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

Alicia Bridges, I Love the Nightlife. It's 11:30. Now, coming up at 6 o'clock this evening, there's some great specialty shows coming your way. From 6 p.m, we've got Sunday Night Mixed Bag with Belinda B. 8 o'clock, Conversations with Beck Hopps. From 9 o'clock, Sunday Evenings with David Tapp. Welcome back, David Tapp. 10 p.m., Rare Grooves with Glenn Hamilton. So some great specialty shows coming your way this evening. And also a little bit later this afternoon at 3 p.m, we've got 90s to Noughties with Cheryl Court. And then at 5 p.m, Yesterday's Tomorrows with Paul Greaves. And if you love radio plays, that's the show to tune into, Yesterday's Tomorrows. Coming up after me at 12 o'clock, of course, we've got Sunday Hit Parade with Barry Taylor. 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Time for our wonderful Aussie triple play. This is AC/DC with the wonderful Bon Scott on lead vocals, High Voltage.

0: Now, what a great mix of Aussie artists that was. AC/DC, Tina Arena and Billy Field. And okay, yes, I know Billy Field, strictly speaking, from New Zealand, but we do have a habit, us Aussies, of claiming some of those New Zealand artists. Crowded House, Split Enz, for example. It's 17 minutes to 12. Coming up next, we've got John Bon Jovi. 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

Great song there by John Bon Jovi, Blaze of Glory. And that appeared on his 1990 debut solo album of the same name. It's 9 minutes to 12, which means that it's pretty much time for me to say goodbye. The 12 o'clock news, sport and weather is coming up very soon. After that, Barry Taylor will be bringing you Sunday Hit Parade and the year that he'll be doing, 1965. I'll be back Tuesday, 12 noon, with the afternoon show, so I hope you'll join me then. But right now, I will see you later. Stay dry. This is Dire Straits, Industrial Disease.

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0: Hedgehoppers Anonymous, Don't Push Me. We had Californian Girls by the Beach Boys. Terry with Twinkle. We start with a double play from the Beatles yesterday, and we can work it out. Good afternoon, Barry Taylor, Sunday Hit Parade, the year 1965. A better music mix, classic hits, Coast FM 963. And thanks for Janice Allison for a better music mix, Sunday morning show. And Janice will be back 12 o'clock on Tuesday. And good afternoon to David at Saratoga, Alan Finch at Tamworth, John and Doreen, Maria, Ron and Lindy at Jules, Peter at Wyoming, Jan at Woy Woy, Ross and Sus, Roger on the Peninsula, Norman Edelong, Mike Cox, Terry Hills, Marianne Morissette, Horse at Swansea, Patrick at Narara, Asta and Mick at Mooney Creek, Lynn and Bob Pankhurst, Di and Bruce, Les and Karen San Remo, Ron at Terrigal, Mary, Margaret at Blue Haven, Reese and Pricey, Narara, Denise at Narara, Kevin and Nolene, Neville and Cheryl, Mount Annan, Peter and Jeanette, West Gosford, Glenda and Graham, North Gosford, Carlo and Lucia at Wombrell, Mark at Erinar, and you're listening to Sunday Hit Parade, the year 1965, back after the break with Jerry and the Pacemakers.
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Ray Columbus and the Invaders, Till We Kissed. And before that, a double play from Jerry and the Pacemakers, Pretend and Give All Your Love to Me. 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

0: The Rolling Stones, I Can't Get No Satisfaction. We had Petula Clark, I Know a Place. Shaggy Dog, Mickey Lee Lane. Normie Rowe with Que Sera Sera. And good afternoon to Terry Poole, June Saratoga, Kelvin and Marie, Kingcumber Pools, Christina Wyoming, Jan Pierce, Paula, Amber, Wayne at Arimba, Janita Bado Bay, Wayne at Tea Gardens, Sue and Collard Harrington, Sam General Mufflers in Gosford, Hula Toe Footwear at Wyoming, Craig and Jenny Narara, JB and Di, Jack and Robbo at Mooney Creek, Kevin listing up at Gladstone in Queensland, Bob and Dale, Mick Gosford towing Rod at Edelong, Brian at Killarney Vale, Ron at Woy Woy, and Bob the retired builder. 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

That's Concrete and Clay, Unit 4 Plus 2. And before that, Nini Rosso with El Silencio. And you're listening to Sunday Hit Parade, the year 1965, a better music mix. 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Back after the 1 o'clock national news with the Hollies. This is Earl Grant with Steve's theme to take us into news time.

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2: Good afternoon, I'm Jamel Wells. The number of cases of the H5 strain of bird flu in the country has reached 220, with the first inland detection of the virus. Alex Riddell reports.
3: Five new positive cases of H5 bird flu have been recorded in South Australia, found in Greater Crested Terns. However, there have still been no detections in poultry or the wider agriculture industry. It comes after the first inland case of the H5 bird flu in Australia was detected in far west New South Wales. The infected Greater Crested Tern was found at Wentworth. There have now been 220 detections of H5 bird flu in Australia. The total number of cases in South Australia now stands at 152, with 53 in Victoria, 4 in New South Wales, 10 in WA and 1 in Queensland. Alex Riddell reporting.
2: The federal government maintains it has already cut migration as One Nation pushes for visa changes. One Nation reportedly wants some visa allowances that let students bring their family to Australia tightened. Senior Minister Jason Clare has told Nine the minor party's push does not make sense.
4: We've now cut migration by almost half, and there are less international students in Australia today than there were before the pandemic.
2: Green Senator Sarah Hanson-Young says data centres will take Australia's resources and leave little to show for it. She says there needs to be a guarantee that data centres pay for and provide their own renewable energy. Ms Hanson-Young has told the ABC Australians already have concerns about the centres.
5: Communities are actually starting to rise up and say, actually, what do we get from this out of hosting these big scale, massive data centres when we're being told electricity prices might go up? They might be taking our drinking water, we don't know.
2: An investigation's underway after a near miss between two planes at Sydney Airport. A Qatar Airways plane and Jetstar plane were involved in the incident on the runway. A Jetstar staff member has been assessed by paramedics. Rescue efforts continue for a hiker stranded in Queensland's Sunshine Coast hinterland. The man in his 20s fell and injured his ankle yesterday afternoon. And industrial action is continuing for a second day at BHP in Western Australia's Pilbara. In finance, one Australian dollar buying around 70 US cents.
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2: Today's NRL gets underway next hour with the Raiders up against the Knights. Later, the Dragons will be after their third win for the season when they take on the Sharks. Dragons coach Dean Young says despite being at the bottom of the table, the motivation to finish is strong.
9: We haven't been going as well as we would have liked in terms of results, but every time you get to wear this jersey, it means something. And we know that we didn't perform the way we want to perform against the Titans.
2: In this afternoon's AFL, GWS takes on the Suns. Later, the Eagles come up against Collingwood and the Saints play the Blues. The AFLW season gets underway this afternoon with St Kilda playing Carlton. This year's Sydney City to Surf race has been won by Andy Buchanan from Victoria. The 35-year-old crossed the line first in a field of 90,000 participants with a time of 40 minutes and 27 seconds. Holly Campbell won the women's race. And the Les Kiss era has kicked off with a 35-32 win for the Wallabies over Japan. That's news and sport.
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14: 3-day weather forecast. Sunday, showers increasing with a top of 19. Monday, showers easing with a top of 18. Tuesday, sunny with a top of 21. 17 degrees at Erina.
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0: The Birds with Mr. Tambourine Man, Jay and the Americans with Karamia, Little Paddy pushing a good thing too far, and we had a double play from the Hollies was Look Through Any Window and I'm Alive. And good afternoon to Jeff Newsom. I only found out this week he's living on the coast. I met Jeff 50 years ago in Asheville when I used to operate Taylor's Towing down there at Asheville. I met a lot of good people in Asheville, and Asheville was good to me coming back my way, and they were the days. You'll never find those days again, and I often keep thinking of them, and I got a surprise and I found out this week Jeff was living on the Central Coast. So good to hear about Jeff. And good afternoon to Sandy, Yadalunga, Nat Lloyd and Ruby at Narara, Julie, Gail, William at Forrester's Beach, Simi at Fegans Bay, John at Baddo Bay, Kevin at Wangaratta, Mark at Tumby, Dennis and Alani, Newcastle, Trish, Jeff and Michelle, Bill Gola Plateau, Robbie at Woi Woi, Peter and Josephine at Tootley, Ken at Tootley, Roscoe at Gorrigan, Ken and Chittaway Bay, David and Phyllis and Ivan Langela, Wyoming. 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

just about midnight. She make me feel so good, love. I wanna say she make me feel alright. 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You knock upon my door.

a double play by them. That was Gloria. And before that, Here Comes the Night. And you're listening to Sunday Hit Parade, the year 1965. A better music mix, classic. 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

0: The Turtles, It Ain't Me, Babe. Bobby Goldsborough with Little Things. England Swings from Roger Miller. A Lover's Concerto, Concerto from The Toys. And Billy Joe Royal with Down in the Boondocks. And good afternoon to Grant and Mark, West Gosford, Sludge Point, Clare, Limo Bob, Wayne at Arimba. Sorry, I'll just give him a call earlier. Cheryl and at Marty, Terry and Gail, Baddow Bay, Di at Buff Point, Mariam and Ruby, Saratoga, Lorraine at North Gosford, Gloria, Peter at Edelong, Liz at Holgate, Marty at Blue Bay. 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

A double play of The Searchers, Bumblebee, and before that, Magic Potion. 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

That's Sonny and Cher with I Got You, Babe. Mrs. Brown, you got a lovely daughter, Herman's Hermit. You're on my mind by the Wee Five. And the Yardbirds, For Your Love. And you're listening to Sunday Hit Parade, the year 1965, a better music mix, classic, it's Coast of M963. Back after 2 o'clock, national news with the Easy Beats.

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1: Good afternoon, I'm Jamel Wells. The Coalition says more focus should be put on attracting skilled workers to Australia rather than overseas students. News Corp is reporting One Nation wants an overhaul of visa categories that let overseas students bring their immediate family to Australia. Nationals MP David Littleproud has told Nine universities should be primarily educating Australians.
2: Sydney University alone makes $1.7 billion out of foreign students, and they represent 51% of the students they educate. Now, Australian universities should primarily be there for Australian students. So we've got a skill shortage, we should be educating our own.
1: A Jetstar worker has been injured in a near miss between two planes at Sydney Airport. A Jetstar plane braked suddenly to avoid a collision with a Qatar Airways plane as they were taxiing on the runway. There were 180 passengers on the Jetstar flight heading to the Gold Coast. The Qatar plane, which had no passengers on board, was being towed. Workers at BHP's Port Hedland site in Western Australia have walked off the job again over pay and conditions. This weekend's action has also seen a 24-hour shiploading ban. WA Industrial Relations Minister Simone McGuirk has asked both parties to return to the negotiating table.
3: What's important is not only to try and head off industrial action, which costs members money, but also I think what's really, and potentially the employer as well, but when people can reach agreement, when the parties can reach agreement, you're much more likely to get not only an outcome that people are happy with, but a better working relationship as you move forward.
1: A man's body's been found in the search for a missing swimmer in New South Wales. Emergency crews were called to North Wollongong this morning after reports the 32-year-old's belongings were found. His body was found in the water a short time later. The man is yet to be formally identified. The Weather Bureau has allegedly been caught predicting wrong rainfall forecasts in Queensland. The Courier Mail claims the Bureau has miscalculated more than 650 times since 2024. In February, Brisbane was forecast to receive 300 millimetres in 3 days, but received just 34. And Australian fur seals on the southeast Victorian Denmar Island are reportedly suffering hair loss linked to pollution. The colony population has fallen by 40% in the past 9 years. There are concerns it could make the seals more vulnerable to the H5N1 strain of bird flu. In finance, one Australian dollar buying around 70 US cents.
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1: Today's NRL is just underway with the Raiders taking on the Knights. Later, the Sharks play the Dragons. A big comeback saw the Dolphins beat the Broncos 40-32 overnight after being down 24-0. Dolphins coach Christian Wolf has told the Continuous Call team he's proud of how they turned things around.
6: Every team, and us included, had games where you sort of get in that position and you're complicated with more errors and more ill-discipline and turn on each other and it gets worse. But, you know, we stuck together, we dug our way out, and I was really proud of the second half in particular.
1: In AFL, the Suns lead the Giants 28-18. Later, the Eagles face Collingwood, then the Saints meet the Blues. The AFLW season gets underway this afternoon with St Kilda up against Carlton, and Bendigo's Andy Buchanan and Sydney's Holly Campbell have won this year's men's and women's City to Surf titles in Sydney. That's news and sport.
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11: 3 day weather forecast. Sunday, showers increasing with a top of 19. Monday, showers easing with a top of 18. Tuesday, sunny with a top of 21. And 17 degrees at Lake Munmorah.
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0: PJ Proby with Mission Bell. We had the Four Tops with Baby I Need Your Lovin'. Jodie Miller with Home of the Brave. And we had a double play from the Easy Beats, She's So Fine, Sad, Lonely and Blue. And good afternoon to Graham Parks, Greg and Katrina at Canton Beach, Gary and Margaret at Canwell, Peter at Tootley, Margaret Tascott, Stephen Janice up there in Boyne Valley in Queensland, Wally at Griffith, Joe at Killarney Vale, John Montgomery at Wyoming, Charlie and Joyce at the Wally Orium. And you're listening to Sunday Hit Parade, the year 1965, a better music mix, classic It's Coast of M, 963, back after the break with the Dave Clark Five.
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A double play, the Dave Clark Five, Catches If You Can, and I like it like that. 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
1: Sonny and Cher with Sing C'est La Vie. Tony Worsley with Velvet Waters. Ray Brown, The Whispers with Fool, Fool, Fool. The Temptations with My Girl. The Moody Blues with Go Now. Coming up after the 3 o'clock national news this afternoon, we have Cheryl Court with 90s to the Noughties. And then at 5 o'clock, Paul Greaves with Yesterday's Tomorrows. 6 o'clock, the wonderful Belinda Brady with Sunday Night Mixed Bag. 8 o'clock, Conversations with Beck Hobbs. 9 o'clock, Sunday Evenings with David Tapp. 10 o'clock, Rare Grooves with Glenn Hamilton. 12, midnight, Classic Hits Overnight with Lisa Vance. And at 4 o'clock in the morning, 4 a.m, Daybreak with Shane Cleary. 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

A double play, Herman's Hermit. I'm Henry VIII. I am, and Silhouettes. And you're listening to Sunday Hit Parade, the year 1965. 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

Gene Pitney, Looking Through the Eyes of Love, Ray Peterson with Across the Street, and you're listening to Sunday Hit Parade, the year 1965, a better music mix, classic, it's Coast FM 963.

That's Wayne Fontana with The Game of Love, and before that, Donovan with Catch the Wind. Well, that's been Sunday Hit Parade 1965. We'll come back next Sunday. It'll be 1962. I'll be back Thursday night at 8 with Baby Boomers through till 10. And again at 6 o'clock Saturday night through till 8 with 6 o'clock Rock. Cheryl Court's in after the 3 o'clock national news with 90s to the noughties. So stay safe, take care, look after yourself. And I want to thank everybody who called. Love the calls, love playing with music for you. Speak to you Thursday night at 8.

0: Good afternoon, I'm Jamel Wells. There are now 220 confirmed or presumed positive cases of the H5 strain of bird flu in Australia. Five new cases have been detected in South Australia, all of them greater crested terns. Western Australia has not recorded a new case in over a fortnight. An investigation's underway after a near miss between two planes at Sydney Airport. Dusty Fitzpatrick reports.
1: A Jetstar flight attendant was injured in the near collision on the tarmac at the airport. It's understood a Jetstar pilot was forced to slam on the brakes to miss a Qatar aircraft which was being towed by a tug. The Jetstar operator told passengers he was following instructions when the incident unfolded. Air Services Australia says it is reviewing the incident and will assist with any safety investigations. Dusty Fitzpatrick, Sydney.
0: A Greens senator claims the federal government's gambling reforms package is full of holes. Sarah Hanson-Young is vowing to join the coalition in blocking the legislation in the Senate. She's told the ABC what's been put forward so far is not good enough.
2: It fails to protect families, that fails to protect young people from the predatory nature of gambling. And if the government's now willing to move on some things, well, good. But the devil's going to be in the detail.
0: A new anti-bullying advertising campaign will be rolled out by the federal government across the country, urging parents to confront the issue. The $5 million project will feature the message, "Bullying is harder to spot than you think." A man's in a critical condition after being found with stab wounds at South Yarra in Melbourne. No arrests have yet been made. Police are investigating the incident. Oman says it's having positive talks with Iran about securing a shipping route through the Strait of Hormuz, but no timeline has been set for an agreement to be finalised. Back home, a strong cold front is tracking across parts of Australia's southeast. Wet and windy conditions have been forecast for areas of South Australia, Victoria, New South Wales and Tasmania. The Weather Bureau's Sarah Scully says a number of flood watches have been issued.
3: We do have flood watches in place for central and eastern parts of Victoria and pushing over into the New South Wales border for the Snowy River catchment as well. And that's after the potential for minor to moderate flooding developing on Sunday night, continuing into Monday.
0: In finance, $1 Australian buying around 70 US cents.
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0: In the NRL, it's 18-all in the Raiders-Knights clash at half-time. Next hour, the Dragons come up against the Sharks. Cronulla comes into the clash with five straight wins. Nine commentator Phil Gould told the continuous call team the Sharks have been looking stronger and stronger.
6: They look more composed, is what I say. They don't get as bustled, they don't get as flustered when things aren't going their way, and they maintain control of their own game, and when they get their own game on, it's as dangerous as anyone's.
0: In the AFL, the Suns lead the Giants 55-49 in the third quarter. Later, the Eagles face Collingwood and the Saints play the Blues. Victoria's Andy Buchanan has crossed the line first at Sydney's City to Surf race with a time of 40 minutes and 27 seconds. Holly Campbell took out the women's race, and the Wallabies have held on to beat Japan 35-32. It's the first test for new Australian coach Les Kiss. That's news and sport.
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11: After a cloudy day with some scattered afternoon showers, expect an overnight low of 8 degrees. Tomorrow, partly cloudy with morning showers, a high of 18. Tuesday, a lovely sunny day, a high of 21. And Wednesday, partly cloudy with a chance of showers, a high of 20. Currently around the coast, it's 18 at Doyleson and 17 at Davistown.
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Good afternoon. Welcome to 90s to Noughties with Cheryl on Coast FM 963. I've got another great mix of 90s and 2000s music for you today, from John Farnham, Toto, Lady Gaga, INXS, Oasis, and a couple of tracks from 2017. First up this afternoon, it was Backstreet Boys' Larger Than Life and Firehouse, When I Look Into Your Eyes. At 14 minutes past three, here's Hootie and the Blowfish with a tribute to Bob Dylan.

0: From 1997, Shania Twain, You're Still the One, from her huge hit album, Come On Over. You're listening to 90s to Noughties on Coast FM 963. It's now 21 minutes past three. Coming up shortly, Guy Sebastian, with a track from his 2004 album, Beautiful Life.
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There's no doubt she was simply the best. That was Tina Turner's duet with Jimmy Barnes, and it was released for the 1992 New South Wales Rugby League promotional campaign. Weren't they great ads? On Coast FM 963, here's Christina Aguilera with the biggest selling single in the US in 1999. It's 28 minutes to four.

0: At 20 minutes to four, Tina Arena's Wasn't It Good, that won Song of the Year at the 1996 APRA Awards. Across the Central Coast, this is 90s to Noughties, live and local with Cheryl on Coast FM 963. Coming up shortly, John Farnham, with a track from his 2000 album, 33 and a Third.
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But right now, to take you to the 4 o'clock news, Alex Lloyd's Amazing and Toto with I'll Remember, in memory of their former drummer, Jeff Beccaro.

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1: Good afternoon, I'm Jamel Wells. The number of cases of the H5 strain of bird flu in the country has reached 220, with the first inland detection of the virus. Alex Riddell reports.
2: Five new positive cases of H5 bird flu have been recorded in South Australia, found in Greater Crested Terns. However, there have still been no detections in poultry or the wider agriculture industry. It comes after the first inland case of the H5 bird flu in Australia was detected in far west New South Wales. The infected Greater Crested Tern was found at Wentworth. There have now been 220 detections of H5 bird flu in Australia. The total number of cases in South Australia now stands at 152, with 53 in Victoria, 4 in New South Wales, 10 in WA and 1 in Queensland. Alex Riddell reporting.
1: The federal government maintains it has already cut migration as One Nation pushes for visa changes. One Nation reportedly wants visa allowances that let overseas students bring their family to Australia tightened. Senior Minister Jason Clare has told Nine the proposal doesn't make sense.
3: We've now cut migration by almost half, and there are less international students in Australia today than there were before the pandemic.
1: Greens Senator Sarah Hanson-Young says data centres will take Australia's resources and leave little to show for it. She says there needs to be a guarantee that data centres pay for and provide their own renewable energy. Ms Hanson-Young has told the ABC Australians already have concerns about the centres.
4: Communities are actually starting to rise up and say, actually, what do we get from this out of hosting these big scale, massive data centres when we're being told electricity prices might go up? They might be taking our drinking water, we don't know.
1: An investigation's underway after a near miss between two planes at Sydney Airport. A Qatar Airways plane and a Jetstar plane were involved in the incident while taxiing on the runway. A Jetstar staff member has been assessed by paramedics. Rescue efforts continue for a hiker stranded in Queensland's Sunshine Coast hinterland. The man in his 20s fell and injured his ankle yesterday afternoon. Industrial action is continuing for a second day at BHP in the Western Australia Pilbara. In finance, one Australian dollar buying around 70 US cents.
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1: In the NRL, the Knights beat the Raiders 30 points to 24. The Dragons-Sharks clash getting underway this hour could prove to be historic. Nicho Hynes is in sight of the record for most consecutive goals kicked, currently 4 away from the title. Sharks coach Craig Fitzgibbon says it would be a great reward for how Hynes has improved this season.
7: He's just not letting things get to him anymore like he used to, and that was a crash course in how quickly things can go your way and go against you as well for Nicho, and it's been impressive to watch him come out the other side.
1: Melbourne's Cameron Munster has been given a one-game suspension for a dangerous tackle in last night's win over Manly. In the AFL, the Suns beat the Giants 79-77. The Eagles-Collingwood clash is minutes from getting underway, then the Saints play the Blues. The AFLW season starts this hour with St Kilda facing the Blues, and Sydney's City to Surf race has been claimed by Andy Buchanan in the men's event and Holly Campbell in the women's. That's news and sport.
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12: After a cloudy day with some scattered afternoon showers, expect an overnight low of 8 degrees. Tomorrow partly cloudy with morning showers, a high of 18. Tuesday, a lovely sunny day, a high of 21, and Wednesday, partly cloudy with a chance of showers, a high of 20. Currently around the coast, it's 17 at Canwell and 15 at Kerryong.
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Welcome to the second hour of 90s to Noughties on Coast FM 963. We just heard Bent, the biggest hit for Matchbox 20, and before that, Cry by Lisa Edwards. Next, a song from Vanessa Amorosi that debuted at number one on the 2009 ARIA charts.

0: Lady Gaga's Paparazzi from her 2008 album Fame. At 21 minutes past four, you're listening to Coast FM 963, a better music mix. 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

Dua Lipa's New Rules ranked number one on Time magazine's top songs of 2017. 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

0: pasted from INXS's 1992 album, Welcome to Wherever You Are. 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

That was Oasis' Stand By Me from their 1997 album, Be Here Now. Well, it's nearly time for me to head off home. Thank you so much for listening. I'll be back in a fortnight with more 90s to noughties. The last two songs to take you to the 5 o'clock news, Faith Hill's This Kiss and the unforgettable track from Natalie and Nat King Cole. This is Cheryl Court. Have a fantabulous week. Take care.

0: Good afternoon, I'm Jamel Wells. The Coalition says more focus should be put on attracting skilled workers to Australia rather than overseas students. News Corp is reporting One Nation wants an overhaul of visa categories that let overseas students bring their immediate family to Australia. Nationals MP David Littleproud has told Nine universities should be primarily educating Australians.
1: Sydney University alone makes $1.7 billion out of foreign students, and they represent 51% of the students they educate. Now, Australian universities should primarily be there for Australian students. So we've got a skill shortage, we should be educating our own.
0: A hiker who spent the night stranded on a mountain in Queensland has been rescued. The man in his 20s fell while hiking in the Glasshouse Mountains National Park on Saturday. He's in hospital with ankle injuries. A Jetstar worker's been injured in a near miss between two planes at Sydney Airport. A Jetstar plane braked suddenly to avoid a collision with a Qatar Airways plane as they were taxiing on the runway. There were 180 passengers on the Jetstar flight heading to the Gold Coast. The Qatar plane, which had no passengers on board, was being towed. A man's body has been found in the search for a missing swimmer in New South Wales. Emergency crews were called to North Wollongong this morning after reports the 32-year-old's belongings were found. His body was found in the water a short time later. The man is yet to be formally identified. Workers at BHP's Port Hedland site in WA have walked off the job again over pay and conditions. This weekend's action has also seen a 24-hour shiploading ban. WA Industrial Relations Minister Simone McGuirk has asked both parties to return to the negotiating table.
2: What's important is not only to try and head off industrial action, which costs members money, but also I think what's really, and potentially the employer as well, but when people can reach agreement, when the parties can reach agreement, you're much more likely to get not only an outcome that people are happy with, but a better working relationship as you move forward.
0: Australian fur seals on the southwest Victorian island Dean Mar are reportedly suffering hair loss linked to pollution. The colony population has fallen by around 40% in the past 9 years. There are concerns the hair loss could make the seals more vulnerable to the H5N1 strain of bird flu. And in finance, one Australian dollar buying around 70 US cents.
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0: In the NRL, the Dragons have a 12-10 halftime lead over the Sharks. Earlier, the Knights beat the Raiders 30-24. Newcastle's Kalyn Ponga has told Fox League they found momentum at the right time.
6: We're playing some good footy. We're just inviting them into our own end too easily, and probably put my hand up myself. I don't know how many errors I had in that first half, but it was pretty bad. But in the second half, we just go back into our groove, kick the ball, defend well, yeah, got to win.
0: In the AFL, the Eagles lead Collingwood 49-40. Gold Coast beat GWS 79-77. That result ends a 10-game losing streak for the Suns. Later, the Saints face the Blues. In the AFLW, Carlton leads St Kilda 19-1. And this year's Sydney City to Surf race has been won by Andy Buchanan from Victoria. The 35-year-old crossed the line first in a field of 90,000 participants. Sydney's Holly Campbell won the women's race. That's news and sport.
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4: 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I'm Paul Greaves, and tonight's radio play is about an elderly retired couple who have finally purchased something they have always wanted, a luxury yacht. But, as you might have guessed, things aren't as plain sailing as they would have liked it. That's coming up very soon, but first, here's a one-hit wonder by a band from New Jersey, USA, called Looking Glass.

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1: Looking Glass, with their only number one hit, Brandy. Number one in America, and it got to number 10 in Australia. And it's almost time for tonight's radio play, so stay tuned. I'll be back straight after the break to introduce a rather drastic little tale called Voyage of No Return.
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1: 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This one is about an elderly couple who have just purchased a luxury yacht. Things are certainly looking rosy until they hire a deckhand who arouses their uneasiness in his presence. So, what is to become of them when they eventually sail out of sight of land? I'll pass the remainder of this introduction over to the late American actor Vincent Price in tonight's radio play on Yesterday's Tomorrows, called Voyage of No Return.
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9: The story you were about to hear starts with a newspaper clipping. That clipping is from Fort Lauderdale, Florida. And here's what it says. Guests at the Tropica Hotel who came out for an early morning swim today found a bizarre spectacle waiting for them down on the beach. Two corpses washed up side by side, each in full evening attire. No wounds, but quite dead. Police have tentatively identified the couple as Mr. and Mrs. George Willoughby of Akron, Ohio. A retired factory executive, Willoughby, moved to Miami Beach with his wife about a month ago. There they are reported to have purchased a beautiful ocean-going yacht. Since neither Mr. and Mrs. Willoughby had ever dipped their toes into an ocean before this month, it's unthinkable that they would have been so rash as to set out to sea alone in their new yacht. But the Flamingo, which 3 days ago was tied securely to its Miami Beach moorings, has now vanished. Another weird blank from the world's most sinister stretch of ocean. Well, that's the clipping. Right at this moment, it doesn't mean a thing to Henry and Celia Grant, recently of Tripola, Iowa. Henry and Celia have been driving south down the west coast of Florida. At an out-of-the-way spot called Benson's Cove, they used a substantial part of their savings to make the purchase of their lives, a luxury yacht that they've named the Harvester. Right now, there's nothing on their minds except that life-fulfilled dream. But soon, they will remember the clipping. Oh, yes. Yes, indeed. They'll remember.
10: Well, Celia, I reckon we better stop gawking and get on board.
11: What are you up to, Henry?
10: Well, the Harvester's not going to do us much good tied up here at the dock.

0: I'm going to figure out how to start the motor, and away we'll go.
1: Henry, you can't do that. You've never been in anything bigger than a rowboat.
0: Oh, I think the old combine was as big as this yacht, and I imagine the machinery was about equally complicated. I've spent most of my life on one kind of machine or another. Have you forgotten already?
1: Oh, Henry, you're terribly smart around the farm, and you know I've never questioned that. And I don't mind drowning any more than you will. But I am not going to have you backing half our life savings into an ocean liner just because you happened to pull a wrong lever.
0: Want to run it yourself, my love?
1: Henry, now listen, honey. We have to find someone who knows all about ocean yachts and hire him as our crew. At least until you've had a chance to learn how everything works.
0: Well, I don't see that's really
2: going to be much. Your prayer's answered. Praise the Lord.
0: He must have been very attentive. I wasn't even aware that I was asking the...
1: Henry, don't be awful. What did you read, young man?
2: Vernon Wallace, ma'am, and I can see you understand how a man talks when he's been saved, always praising.
1: Of course. And Henry understands, too. Sometimes he just gets a little cantankerous.
2: Oh, I know how it is. I know how it is, and I don't mind a bit. Now, would you be Brother Henry and Sister Celia?
0: We are not brother and sister. We're married.
2: Oh, I get it. I get it, old timer. Some kidder. Well, now, Mother Grant, Brother Morican tells me he just sold this boat to a couple of rich Iowa farmers who don't know the stem from the stern. And if they don't want to just stand there on the docks drooling at it, he says they're praying right now for an expert navigator.
0: And you're an expert navigator?
2: It is the way I make my living, sir. Praise the Lord.
1: Oh, Henry, how wonderful. We will take him, won't we?
0: Well, I expect it'll be all right to watch somebody else for a few days till I get the hang of it myself.
2: Great. Now, that's the spirit, old-timer. Listen, I'll just get my sea bag, and I'll be right with you.
1: Henry, why are you so hostile to that fine young man?
0: Not hostile, Celia. Maybe not entirely convinced.
1: Of what? Surely you're not going to be suspicious of a man who has been saved.
0: Not as a general rule. But of course, there's always...
1: Always what, Henry?
0: Always the case of Judas Iscariot.

0: Left.
1: There he goes again.
2: Henry, surely you're not objecting to a young man who'd rather sing one of the great hymns instead of that heathen rock and roll.
1: No, I'm... It's very inspiring. Maybe before we get back to land, he'll learn another hymn.
2: I like it. Well, Henry, I see your wood carving again.
1: Yeah. I'm going to settle down to some serious time wasting now. Especially till I learn how to run this boat for myself.
2: Well, is that... It is. It's the harvester you're modeling.
1: Yeah.
2: And that's why you've been doing all the measuring all over the boat.
1: Well, it wouldn't do not to have the proportions right. Are you worried about shavings on this spotless deck, my love?
2: Oh, of course not. One sweep of the broom and they'll all be in the ocean, gone forever. Henry, I do like a young man, strong in the faith.
1: Me too, Celia. But the real religious folks don't go around shoving you into line. The ones who shove you are after something that's not good for you.
2: Honey, he carries his Bible with him all the time. And those pamphlets about salvation in his pocket. And he's always singing hymns.
1: Yep, packaged like soda crackers. To sell.
2: To sell what, Henry?
1: I don't know. Himself, maybe.
2: Oh, what's that?
1: Thunder, my dear.
2: Oh, but that means a storm. Only a few minutes ago, everything was so calm and sunshiny and beautiful. Now, look at that horizon.
1: Well, it's often like that, even in Iowa. Celia, I think you'd better know. I've been prowling around the boat in odd places, taking measurements.
2: Yes, for your wood carving.
1: Yeah. This is going to be to absolute scale, inside and out. Down in the hole, where normally neither one of us would ever look, under the firehouse, I found a loaded revolver.
2: Good gracious.
1: Now, what's a Bible-carrying, pamphlet-packing, saved young man doing with a loaded revolver?
2: Well, I... Wait, Henry. How do you know that's Vernon's gun?
1: Is it yours?
2: Well, it could have belonged to the previous owners.
1: Well, that's what I'd like to imagine, Celia. I'd like to imagine Vernon Wallace doesn't even know it's there.
0: That's there, mates. Squalls ahead. Time for landlubbers to go below.
2: Do we... Should we go,
1: Henry? Why, of course, my love. In a storm, the waves will sweep anyone off the deck. Just like the wood shavings.
2: Yes, yes, I'm sure you're right, Henry. Let's go below. It's dreary rain, Henry.
1: Rain seldom makes anything more fun, my dear.
2: And we're trapped in here. In case...
1: Well, out there, all he'd have to do would be to shoot, and we'd fall in the water in here, at least.
2: Henry, what's this on the dresser?
1: Well, that. And that's something else I found while I was prowling around this morning. I took up the mattress to measure the exact dimensions of the bunk from the floor. And there this was, between the mattress and the bunk.
2: Why, it's a gold watch. How could
1: it
2: have...
1: Yes, I know, old-fashioned type, but new. Now, it must have belonged to the original owner of the harvester. I'll have to try to get it back to him. I guess he mislaid it. And whatever Merican did to redecorate the boat before he sold it again, he sure didn't take up the mattress. So he didn't find Willoughby's watch.
2: Willoughby?
1: Well, I deduced that, my love, from the inscription here. To George Willoughby from the gang at the plant, Akron, 1979. And there's a big 35 in the middle, I expect. That's how long he worked there.
2: Willoughby, Henry, didn't I read in the paper about a Mr. and Mrs. George Willoughby of Akron?
1: No doubt, my dear. Hundreds of Willoughbys in the world. Well, that's funny. Watch seems to be all wound up, but it doesn't go. Now, that's odd for a practically new watch. Let me take off the back here and see. Well.
2: What is it?
1: Well, no wonder the watch won't go. It's got a piece of paper stuck in the works here, folded up like a message.
2: Is there a message, dear?
1: Yes, my love. There's a message. And I guess George Willoughby hoped the next owners of this boat would find it.
2: What's the message, Henry?
1: One word. Looks hastily scrawled. Murdered.

0: I'm sure you've all had a visit from a relative you really didn't want to see, or a guest who just wouldn't go home at bedtime. But I hope you've never found yourself with a visitor who might be a threat to your life, or again, might not. That's now Henry and Celia Grant's problem with their navigator on the Harvester.
1: You remember, dear, the Willoughbys of Akron, washed up on shore in their formal clothes, both dead.
2: Willoughby. Yes, I do remember now.
1: And they had bought a boat, the Flamingo. A boat a lot like this one.
2: They were high society, not farmers. Probably they usually celebrated by dressing for dinner, and if they were out on the ocean celebrating their new boat...
1: Yes, if they were out on the ocean, what happened at that dinner party? What... Oh, that watch made...
3: Hi, old Tom. Evening, Mother Grant.
4: Hello, Grant.
1: Good evening.
3: Well, what's the matter? My old friends sound on edge here.
1: We are.
3: Yeah, the ocean's getting a little rough, I will admit. Are you seasick?
2: No. No, we got on the other side of that, but no.
3: Good. Good, great. You old-timers always did set the pace for us, youngsters. And a storm at sea can be pretty scary, too. Every crack of thunder sounds like it's going to split a rotten tube. And every time a wave hits, old Tump pitches just like it's headed for the bottom. I won't blame you if you get uneasy.
2: We're not afraid of the storm.
3: And you are right, old Tama. Tie the old stick and play his head straight into the waves and relax. Ride right through a tidal wave.
1: Vernon, this afternoon down in the hold, Henry found a gun.
3: Oh? This gun, you mean?
2: Yes, Vernon. That gun.
3: Well, now, I didn't mention it to you folks because I didn't want to worry.
2: What would worry us? Vernon.
3: I told you that anything that had to do with navigation, I'd take care of, and I can, and I will.
1: Yes, Vernon.
3: But in the past few years, in the Bermuda Triangle, there have been lots of boats like this.
2: Yes?
3: They sailed out to sea with expert navigators at the helm, and the weather perfect. But they disappeared, without a trace.
2: Well, now, how could that be, Vernon?
3: Well, there's buried treasure in these parts. Adventurers go looking for it. And sometimes those adventurers run into pirates, real 1980 pirates, complete with planes and battleships, see? And that's what this gun is really about, because I want to take good care of you folks.
2: One pistol against planes and battleships.
1: We're not even looking for buried treasure.
3: Ah, but you see, you're in a treasure. A harvester. These pirates pick up a boat here, a boat there, just by getting rid of its owners. And they sail this stolen vessel into an old, out-of-the-way cove.
2: Benson's Cove, for instance?
3: Sure, old-timer, like Benson's Cove. They alter the boat's outward appearance. They repaint it and equip it with forged papers. They sell it again as soon as they can.
1: At a bargain price.
3: Of course.
2: And so long as they didn't overwork any one spot too often, they could keep up this kind of piracy forever without being caught.
3: Right on the money, old-timer.
1: But how could these pirates get hold of their stolen boats in the first place?
3: That's easy, Mother Grant. When they sell a stolen boat, they just sell it to someone who have to have a crew. And they arrange for one of their own men to be that crew. They give them a Bible, a few salvation tracts picked up from local revival meetings. They tell him to mumble a few hymns he's learned on the farm before he went to a farm school. Create credibility among the gullible agents.
2: Credibility is the magic word today.
3: Oh, yeah, right on. With credibility, you can always find some rich dummies who's got lots of dough but no brains. And they'll invest a fortune in a boat when they don't even know which end sails forward. Yeah, but you'd never fall into such a dumb trap, would you, old timer?
1: But I still don't understand.
3: Just ask me, Mother Grant.
1: What happens to the owners of a stolen boat?
3: Why, this rogue the suckers trusted just waits for a good storm. And he just points a gun, like this one, at his victims, like this. And he orders them up on deck. and then seconds away from the storm just take care of the owners.
1: Victims of the Bermuda Triangle. Just like the newspaper said.
3: You're right, Mother Graham. Dead right.
2: But, what if the victims refuse to go?
3: Refuse to go?
2: Yes. What if the victims won't do what the villain says?
3: What do you mean? What if they refuse to go?
2: What if they refuse to be this bad man's suckers?
3: Oh. Well, in that case, this fella just aim his gun at the two of them, pull the trigger twice like this.
2: When I found that gun, Vernon, I removed the firing pin and dropped it overboard.
3: Yeah. Yeah, I see you did. Now, how'd you manage that?
2: Farmers these days spend most of their lives with machinery. Taking apart a firearm is simpler than most jobs I used to have in a day.
3: Yeah. Yeah, I guess it is, huh? Well, you spend a few years in the city, you forget what life on the farm is really like. Well?
1: Well?
3: In a case like this, a nasty pirate fella'd have to go at it the messy way, wouldn't he?
1: What would that be, Vernon?
3: He'd have to use his pistol for a hammer and beat out the brains of his stubborn victims.
2: But he'd run into a problem there, too.
3: Oh, really? Such as?
2: But one hint, Vernon. If you go on with this kind of work, don't ever call your elders old-timer.
3: Oh,
2: they don't like it. And what's more to the point, for your business, they don't trust anybody who does it. You remember I've been carving wood off and on ever since we put out to sea?
3: Yeah, I remember.
2: Well, since I found that gun, I've been careful to keep the knife right here in my pocket. And you can see it's unusually sharp, and I'm quite expert with it.
3: Well. More goes on in the minds of you old codgers than one might think, huh?
2: Now, I know, Vernon, at some point you're planning to throw that gun in my face. That's what I'd think of in your fix, but I advise you, don't try it.
3: Why not?
2: Well, in the first place, old codgers also dodge a lot quicker than you think. In the second place, the boat's pitching pretty wildly now, and the chances of your aim going true are very slight. And in the third place, if you try it, I shall most certainly stick you with this in the front and out the back.
3: A nice old man like you.
2: I've killed more hogs than you have mosquitoes, young man. Now, if I were you, I'd drop that gun. Thank you.
3: Listen, you ice-blooded pig sticker. When you found that pistol, why didn't you just take it and shoot me?
2: Without being sure what you were, why, that would have been murder, young man. Now, I have one more question for you. Sheila, hand me that watch.
1: Yes, sir.
2: What is George Willoughby's watch doing?
3: Willoughby's watch? You're mad.
1: With this message, Vernon. Murder.
3: Come on now, who are you and what are you doing here?
2: And what's that name you keep confusing with the harvester? Young man, are we the new tenants of the Flamingo?
3: Give me the watch! Get the sand back!
1: Jeffrey, are you all right?
2: Yes. Yes, my dear, I'm all right, but I think Mr. Wallace may need a little nursing. I'll keep my eye on him, but if you could take a look at him.
1: I'll just do that, Henry.
2: Be careful, Celia.
1: I will. Henry, no one can help Vernon now.
2: Oh, my. I didn't mean to kill him. Honestly, Celia.
1: I believe you, Henry.
2: As he came at me, the boat lurched, and I fell right against his chest with...
1: He was intending to kill us, dear. We were only defending ourselves. And you had an accident. Anyone could see that.
2: Yes, of course. At least I think so.
1: What do you mean, Henry?
2: Well, you know, you thought he was such a wonderful young man.
1: Yes, I did. Clean cut, courteous, considerate.
2: Right, and helpful, and safe.
1: Yes, but that was all a fake. He was a thief and a killer.
2: Yes, we know that now, but who else knows it?
1: Perhaps he's done this sort of thing before.
4: Oh, I'm sure he has. But the only people who'd know that are at the bottom of the sea where he intended to put us.
1: Something dropped out of his inner coat pocket.
2: What? His Bible.
1: And those papers on
2: it. Yeah, just religious tracts. See, it says on the cover here.
1: Yes.
2: Vengeance is mine, saith the Lord.
1: Oh, no. It's a message to us.
4: Oh, Celia, you just said it was an accident.
1: Yes, but you said who else would know
4: it. Yes, I did. Anybody else who knew him might have thought of him just as you did at first.
1: Henry, there has to be some proof of who he was and what he was. Something we can show people and they'd be certain to believe us.
2: Well, we've never looked into his cabin.
1: It wouldn't have been nice.
4: Well, we'd better look now.
1: Steady,
4: my dear. We're really getting rough.
1: Yes, here's his cabin. Oh, he's locked the door. Yeah,
2: he always did, but of course it is our boat, and I have a key, too.
4: There we go.
1: I found the light switch.
4: Be careful.
1: Oh, look. How neat everything is. The bed made, everything picked up. My goodness, our Raymond never kept a room like this, I must say.
2: Oh, boys don't, you know, dear. At least not ordinary boys.
1: Now, here's his suitcase.
2: Yeah, let me get it up on the bed.
1: It's locked.
2: Well, I'll open it with a knife.
1: Henry, that's the knife.
2: I know. But I wiped the blood off on his clothes. Here, let me get at that lock.
1: Oh, Henry, I'm afraid.
2: Of what now?
1: We don't know what's inside the suitcase.
2: No, but we've got to find out.
1: Wyatt, it's full of money.
2: There must be hundreds of dollars in bills and also neatly bundled.
1: You'd expect that.
2: Where do you think he got them?
1: From his evangelism, maybe. You remember he said he did take up collections. And sometimes there's lots of money in even one of those collections.
2: So if anyone found him with all this money, he could say it was from the Lord for the Lord's work.
1: Perhaps it was, Henry. He did seem like such a nice young man.
4: Celia, have you forgotten the gun in his hand when he ordered us on deck? And the clicks when he tried to shoot us?
1: But, Henry, maybe he thought we were trying to kill him. Maybe he was a nice young man, but he carried the gun to protect himself from people like us.
4: Oh, come on. You don't really believe that.
1: But other people might. They very well might, especially if they found us here with his corpse and his suitcase and all his money.
4: Well, if they do that... No. No, by thunder, they won't do that.
1: Why won't they?
4: No one saw us leave. So if we just dispose of Vernon's body...
1: Dispose?
4: Chucked it overboard, Celia. Into the sea.
1: But the body might someday wash ashore.
4: Even so, they could never prove, never even suspect that the body came from this boat.
1: But Henry...
4: Yes?
1: What if there's been a mistake?
4: What kind of a mistake?
1: I don't know. If I knew, it wouldn't be a mistake.
4: My dear, there is always a possible mistake. But our worst mistake would be not to take reasonable precautions.
1: Perhaps so, Henry. Then let's do it. Right away. Ah!
4: Celia, what is it?
1: At the porthole there! Toward the horizon!
4: I don't see anything.
1: It's gone now. But there in the sky, there was a light.
4: A light? Oh, you mean lightning?
1: No, Henry, a light. Round, steady in one place, glowing like a giant sea monster's eye.
4: Celia, you're letting your imagination run away with you now.
1: Well, you know, Vernon did say this is a very strange part of the ocean. Some people have brought back weird, frightening tales. Who knows what might be out there?
4: Celia, we have plenty of problems right inside this boat without worrying about spooks outside. Now, come on. Let's get this young man overboard.
1: Of course, Henry. You know best.

0: You know, Henry.
1: Yes, my love.
0: When we've disposed of Vernon.
1: Yes, Celia.
0: Well, it'll be just as he said.
1: What do you mean?
0: He was right. Neither you nor I know the first thing about navigating a boat, even in perfect weather. We'll never...
1: Come on, Celia. Let's get back to Vernon. We've got to face this situation as we've faced everything else for the last 43 years. One thing at a time.
0: Yes, Henry. Of course.
1: Now, steady. There's nothing to fear from Vernon anymore.
0: Poor boy. He looks almost like our Raymond asleep, doesn't he?
1: Well, Raymond never tried to kill us that I know of. Come on. We've got to get rid of him.
0: One thing, he's just bled in front there. There won't be any messy cleaning up to do.
1: No, it won't be like the time Raymond cut his foot with the axe.
0: Oh, dear.
1: My dear, I'm afraid I'm not quite strong enough to do this alone. Would you take his other leg and help me?
0: Yes, of course, Henry.
1: You see it? Art. Let me get this door open.
0: Art.
1: There. Art. Now, don't go out on deck. Just push him out of the waves. We'll take care of the rest.
0: Oh, Henry, the boat gave such a lurch and flung me out here on the deck.
1: I know.
0: They
1: slammed the door after us.
0: Where? Where's Vernon?
1: He went over with that first wave.
0: Then we'll never see him again.
1: No, but if we don't get back inside fast, we'll join him. Now, watch your footing. The water's made the deck as slippery as oil. No, it's all right. Just a few more inches and...
0: Henry! That's light!
1: What?
0: It's blinding me! What's he saying?
1: He wants us back inside, and we better go, too.
0: Oh, I can't get the door open. The wind's blowing so hard.
1: Let me help. Now, come on, we'll both pull.
0: Oh.
1: Hard now. Hard as you can.
0: That wave almost got us.
1: Yes, and the next one will pull there. Pull. There now. We're safe.
0: Safe? With that light hanging in the sky above us and that voice? What could it... Wait. I know.
1: What do you know, my dear?
0: Henry! Don't you see? Out the porthole in that last flash of lightning, about half a mile away, there's a ship out there, a giant ship.
1: Yes, I thought I saw something. Too, it could have been.
0: And that light hanging in the sky, don't you understand? It's a helicopter from that ship.
1: Yes. Yes, that would explain that voice, but why in this terrible storm?
0: Oh, Henry, darling, it's all too clear. Vernon was a pirate.
1: Oh, one man, a pirate, Celia. For heaven's sake, pirates traveled together in... Oh. In... Oh, good heavens.
0: Yes, exactly. In ships like that one out there. They might even be going to land on our deck with that helicopter, and then they'll...
1: Yeah, Celia, listen to me now. Go back to Vernon's room, turn out the light, and lock the door. Do you hear? Unlock it only if you hear me say so.
0: Well, what will you do?
1: This knife isn't much, but they'll have to get past me to get to you.
0: No! I won't leave you, Henry. Whatever is going to happen to you is going to happen to us.
1: Celia, I insist, I demand.
0: Henry, it's going to be all right.
1: What? What's going to be all right?
0: In that flash of lightning, I saw the helicopter right out that porthole, and below it, two men on a rope ladder.
1: Well, then they'll be here in no time at all.
0: Yes, but on the underside of the helicopter, I saw red stripes and the words United States Coast Guard.
1: Perfect. God, thank God.
0: We'll be safe now. And I suppose there's no sign of Vernon.
1: Not a trace.
0: Oh, but Henry, you know that money. We must try to get it back to the people it belongs
1: Celia,
0: to.
1: Celia, there's no way to find out who they were or who owns which part of what.
0: What do you think we should do with it, Henry? Perhaps some worthy cause.
1: Oh, heavens,
0: What, Henry?
1: That money. If those Coast Guardsmen should get suspicious...
0: But why should they? They said... You said there wasn't any trace...
1: Of Vernon. But how could we explain all that money in his suitcase?
0: Oh, I see what you mean. It'll look more than ever as though we've killed Vernon for his money and disposed of him.
2: Come on, open up. It's the United States Coast Guard. Open the door.
0: It's not locked.
3: Don't move.
2: We've got you covered.
0: I'm not moving.
2: Where's the man who was just with you?
0: Henry, he's right. He was here just a moment ago. I don't know where he is now.
2: Watch her. I'll look around. We saw him in the searchlight. He has to be here.
0: Oh, Henry's here, young man. He was just standing beside me. But you be careful what you do. Henry may be frightened, but he wouldn't hurt a fly. And don't you hurt him.
2: Don't worry, ma'am. We know what we're doing. Where's the crew for this boat, ma'am?
0: There's no crew, young man.
2: We're checking all boats from southern Florida now out at sea.
0: Why should you do that?
2: We're looking for a young man. We've trailed as far as a place called Benson's Cove. There we lost him. His name is Vernon Wallace.
0: Oh, what about this? Vernon Wallace. Oh! What have you done to my husband?
2: Well, take it easy, lady.
4: Now, just relax.
0: Henry!
2: No one will be hurt.
0: What have you done?
1: All right, Celia. Just a little distraction for the officers.
2: Davidson, I think the storm has jarred this man's brain.
5: How so, sir?
2: Well, I found him in the aft cabin, standing on the bunk, throwing his suitcase out the porthole. When I ordered him to put up his hands, he tried to climb out the porthole himself. He didn't stop when I fired a shot into the air. I had to drag him back.
1: Yeah, I'm all right now, officer. I'm afraid the terror of being adrift in this storm unhinged me for a moment.
2: Don't worry about it, sir. We all have our wobbly moments in the face of the unknown. Hey, this night must have been pretty terrible for both of you.
0: Oh, it was that, young man.
5: Yeah, well, I could tell you some stories.
2: Not now.
5: Yes, sir.
2: You'd probably like to have Davidson here pilot the boat back to harbor for you.
0: Oh, we'd be so grateful, officer.
2: The helicopter and the patrol boat out there will both be keeping an eye on you.
1: Splendid.
2: Before I leave, is there anything else?
1: Why? What else would there be?
2: I was hoping you might be able to give us some word about young Vernon Wallace.
0: Why?
2: The authorities want to talk with him. He fits the description of a mystery man who's been specializing in robbery and murder on the high seas.
0: Oh,
2: there's some harebrained talk about a Vernon Wallace being connected with a 20th century pirate gang. That's crazy, of course.
0: Oh, yes. Crazy.
2: But since you can't tell me anything about him, I'll be on my way.
1: Wait.
2: Yes, sir?
1: I do have something to tell you about Vernon Watts.
0: Henry. Henry, is this wise?
1: Wise and urgent. As you say, Commander, the shock of all this did unhinge me for the moment, though not quite in the way you think.
0: Why are you doing this, Henry?
1: Because there is a man in Benson's Cove who must be arrested at the earliest possible instant.
5: Benson's Cove, sir?
1: Gregor Merikian, the man who sold us the Flamingo. I think I can tell you things you ought to know about him, about international pirates, and about Vernon Wallace.
2: I'm especially glad you changed your mind about Wallace.
1: Especially glad... About Wallace?
2: Well, you can see lying right there, sir. His name on the cover of that Bible. And the Bible soaked in fresh blood. Naturally, we'd have always wondered.

0: I've Got My Mind Set on You by George Harrison, one of his four Australian top 40 hits. His only number one was My Sweet Lord in 1970. Before that was tonight's radio play, Voyage of No Return. I hope you enjoyed that little yarn, and if you're into radio plays, I'll be back next Sunday, 5 p.m, with another movie for your mind.
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0: In the meantime, I've got another Captain Crimmin episode coming up straight after these messages.
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0: Okay, it's time for a bit of comedy now. Here is that heroic space hero, Captain Crimmin.
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10: You remember last time on the planet of the Sunsuckers when my crew and I invited Vardak the Elder to dinner on board my ship? Things suddenly took a turn for the worse.
13: Captain.
10: Yes, Vardak?
13: I hear this ship is equipped with nuclear reactors.
10: Yes.
13: Which give out heat.
10: That's correct.
13: Good.
10: Why?
13: I'm placing your ship under arrest.
10: What?
13: We shall put this heat to good use.
10: You swine. Eat me out of house and home, then steal my reactors? Before you could say,
14: Chicago assist the hawk and a snyder at a stickle spawn cake.
10: Guards appeared at the ship's door and surrounded us in all directions.
15: It's no good, Captain. Look,
10: what?
15: More guards all around the ship. It's hopeless.
10: Hopeless? Never. Don't forget the Star Corps motto. Per ardua ad esti fidelis, cosy fan tutti frutti. Now blue de pinto de blue.
15: I guess you're right. There must be a way out of this.
14: Yeah, Captain. What did you do last time you were in a jam?
10: Hang on. I'll wind back the series and find out.
14: What?
10: There was always the time in episode 24 when evil Gorth thought he had us cornered, remember?
16: Stupid fools, taken in by my fake newscast.
10: Götterdämmerung!
16: It was all an evil plan!
15: Oh, you beast!
16: Yes, and now I have you once again in my grip.
10: Yes, but you've forgotten one thing, Gort.
16: What is that?
10: You've forgotten about my bionic left foot with the big toe that unscrews like this. And when I joined this bit with this other bit and put that into this alongside the twiddly bit that fits into there, this drops down and joins the other section, which turns into this.
16: A space cannon!
10: Right. Grab him, Carla. And then we rushed off and made our escape, remember?
15: Yeah, terrific. Do it again.
10: But before I could whip off my boot, one of the guards chained my hands and legs. Suddenly, I was trussed up like a sack of sprouts.
15: Get your hands off me, you steaming beast.
11: Drag the earthlings to the arena.
10: Hey, Captain, where are they taking us?
17: I don't know. That guard said something about an arena. I think they're going to feed us to something.
10: Hey, guard!
17: I called the leader of the guards, a man with three broken ears and a cauliflower nose.
10: What happens in this arena?
11: You will be fed to the Froons.
10: Froons?
11: Yes. A Froon is a beast with superhuman strength, teeth down to its knees, and a face like a bag of spanners.
10: Oh, my God!
11: They have been known to take whole weeks to slowly tear a man to shreds.
17: We arrived at the gates of the arena. The guard gave the password.
11: I'll go to the foot of our stairs.
17: And they swung open. I was dragged into the ring with Carla on my heels. The crowd went wild as from the opposite end of the ring, six hairy, wart-ridden Froons were let loose and slowly stumbled towards us.
18: How exciting can a serial possibly get?
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0: Coast FM 963, yesterday's tomorrow's. The further adventures of everyone's favourite space hero, Captain Crennan, starring the late British comedian Kenny Everett. And that's almost it for this episode of yesterday's tomorrow's. But there's time for one more music track. This is from a band formed in Melbourne in 1989 called Ferrante. Its lead singer is Angie Hart, and together they had two original hits. The better known one was Accidentally Kelly Street. Remember that one? And the other one was called Ordinary Angels. This is Ferrante with Ordinary Angels. And I'll see you next Sunday, same time, 5 p.m, for another radio play. Bye for now.
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0: passenger Mel Wells, and investigations continuing after a near miss between two planes at Sydney Airport. Dusty Fitzpatrick reports.
1: A Jetstar flight attendant was injured in the near collision on the tarmac at the airport. It's understood a Jetstar pilot was forced to slam on the brakes to miss a Qatar aircraft which was being towed by a tug. The Jetstar operator told passengers he was following instructions when the incident unfolded. Air Services Australia says it is reviewing the incident and will assist with any safety investigations. Dusty Fitzpatrick, Sydney.
0: A Greens senator claims the government's gambling reforms package is full of holes. Sarah Hanson-Young is vowing to join the coalition in blocking the legislation in the Senate. She's told the ABC what's been put forward so far is not good enough.
2: It fails to protect families, that fails to protect young people from the predatory nature of gambling. And if the government's now willing to move on some things, well good. But the devil's going to be in the detail.
0: There are now 220 confirmed or presumed positive cases of the H5 strain of bird flu in Australia. Five new cases have been detected in South Australia, all of them greater crested terns. WA has not recorded a new case in over a fortnight. A woman's been arrested over a stabbing at South Yarra in Melbourne. A man remains in hospital with life-threatening injuries after being stabbed early this morning. The 38-year-old woman has been arrested at a nearby property. It's believed they know each other. A suspended learned driver's been charged with leading police on a high-speed chase across Goulburn in New South Wales. Police say the chase reached speeds of up to 125 kilometres an hour and he tried to drive along a train line. The 35-year-old was arrested after trying to run into bushland. A strong cold front is tracking across parts of Australia's southeast. Wet and windy conditions have been forecast for areas of South Australia, Victoria, New South Wales and Tasmania. The Weather Bureau's Sarah Scully says a number of flood watches are in place.
3: We do have flood watches in place for the central and eastern parts of Victoria and pushing over into the New South Wales border for the Snowy River catchment as well. And that's after the potential for minor to moderate flooding developing on Sunday night, continuing into Monday.
0: And Oman says it's having positive talks with Iran about securing a shipping route through the Strait of Hormuz. No timeline has been set for an agreement to be finalised. In finance, one Australian dollar buying around 70 US cents.
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0: In the NRL, the Dragons beat the Sharks 24-16. Earlier, the Knights had a 30-24 win over the Raiders. The result lifts Newcastle to number 6 on the ladder. Knights coach Justin Holbrook says it was a commendable performance.
7: Got a great start, and the Raiders, you know, got some opportunities and fought back. And then, yeah, I just thought the second half we had to hang in there, find a way to win, and we did that. So, yeah, I'm thrilled to come down here and get the win.
0: In the AFL, Collingwood leads West Coast 87-66. The Suns beat the Giants 79-77. Next hour, the Saints come up against the Blues. In the AFLW, Carlton are ahead of St Kilda 50-27. And Bendigo's Andy Buchanan and Sydney's Holly Campbell have won this year's men's and women's City to Surf titles in Sydney. You're up to date. That's the latest news and sport.
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12: Coast FM three-day weather forecast. Monday the 10th of August, we're looking at a minimum of 8 and a max of 18 with morning showers. Tuesday, we're looking at a min of 10, max of 21 with sunny skies. And Wednesday, the 12th of August, we are looking at a maximum of 19 degrees, minimum of 7 with possible showers.
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Hello, hello, hello. Good evening, guys. Welcome to Sunday night. Welcome to Sunday Night Mixed Bag here on Coast FM 963. You are with me, Belinda B, and I have a mixed bag of music lollies, chock full of songs we know and love, some we forgot we love, some we won't admit we love, from all walks of music life. And as usual, I'm throwing in music facts because that's what I love to do. So whatever you're up to on this really cold winter's night, I don't know about you, but I am counting down until winter is over. I think we have 3 weeks, give or take. Whatever you're up to on this chilly Sunday night, kick back, get comfy. Let's forget about the week ahead just for a few hours and let the music take us away. And here to do that right now is the fabulous Adele here on Coast FM 963, Sunday Night Mixed Bag. Good evening, guys.

0: You're on Coast FM 963 Sunday Night Mixed Bag, and you're with me, Belinda B, and that was Phil Collins with In the Air Tonight. And that song is this hour's song fact, so let's dive on in. Now, released in 1981, this was Phil's first effort as a solo artist, and the meaning behind this song has been a bit of an urban myth ever since. Many people believed that Phil wrote this song about him actually watching a man drown when he was a child, and these theories really took off when the internet and internet chat rooms came into our lives in the 90s. But the reality is much more boring and much more real. Now, Phil wrote this song after he divorced his first wife, Angela Bertarelli, in 1980. And the lingering tension of that was what led to the song's title. And he wrote it when he got back from tour to an empty house and had all these emotions that he just needed to get out. Now, he said he never wrote anything down for this song. He just always sang first and wrote the music later. And that's what he did with this song. He just grabbed his drum machine after and played a pattern and added some bass and just sang, and the rest went from there. Now, this song did really well. It hit the top 10 here, hit the top 5 in the UK and top 20 in the US, but it's enjoyed a resurgence of late, with it being used in games such as Grand Theft Auto, in movies such as The Hangover, and in TV shows such as The Family Guy. But probably the most famous use of this song to date is the gorilla playing the drums to it in a Cadbury chocolate ad. And Collins isn't complaining about this. He went on record to say that the royalties that have come out of this has bought him a house. Okay, guys, don't go away. We've got more music coming up after the break with Talking Heads and Motley Crue here on Coast FM 963.
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0: 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And on this day in 1980, AC/DC scored their first number one album in the UK with their studio album Back in Black. Now, this was the band's sixth studio album and the band's first release since the death of their legendary and much-loved frontman Bon Scott, who died in February of the same year at the age of 33 from acute alcohol poisoning. Now, this was the band's first album with Brian Johnson as lead singer, and despite some diehard fans' initial misgivings about this, the album went on to be a huge success, and Johnson was welcomed by the AC/DC fans with open arms. Back in Black topped the charts not only in the UK, but here, the US and Canada, and it would go on to become the second highest selling album of all time and is still one of the biggest influential titles in hard rock to this day. And I'll be playing the title track from this album coming up after the break, so please do hang around here on Coast FM 963.
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But first, taking us there is the 1966 hit from the Adelaide-based pop band The Twilights, Needle in a Haystack. 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

0: evening, I'm Sarah Wiedersehen. A body has been found in a suitcase near Goulburn in southern New South Wales. The body is yet to be identified, but police say it's believed to be that of a woman. A crime scene has been established at Olin and the suitcase has been seized for forensic testing. The number of cases of the H5 strain of bird flu in the country has reached 220 with the first inland detection of the virus. Alex Riddell reports.
1: Five new positive cases of H5 bird flu have been recorded in South Australia, found in Greater Crested Terns. However, there have still been no detections in poultry or the wider agriculture industry. It comes after the first inland case of the H5 bird flu in Australia was detected in far west New South Wales. The infected Greater Crested Tern was found at Wentworth. There have now been 220 detections of H5 bird flu in Australia. The total number of cases in South Australia now stands at 152, with 53 in Victoria, 4 in New South Wales, 10 in WA and 1 in Queensland. Alex Riddell reporting.
0: The federal government maintains it has already cut migration as One Nation pushes for visa changes. The minor party reportedly wants visa allowances that let overseas students bring their family to Australia tightened. Senior Minister Jason Clare has told Nine the proposal doesn't make sense.
2: We've now cut migration by almost half, and there are less international students in Australia today than there were before the pandemic.
0: One Nation has opened up a branch in the West Australian seat held by Liberal MP Andrew Hastie. The minor party has vowed to run a strong opponent against Mr. Hastie in Canning at the next election. A man's body has been found in the search for a missing swimmer in New South Wales. Jamel Wells reports.
3: Emergency crews were called to North Wollongong after the belongings of a swimmer who had not returned from the water were found. Police, the Marine Area Command and Surf Life Saving started a search. The man's body was found in the water a short time later. The 32-year-old is yet to be formally identified. A report will be prepared for the coroner. Jamel Wells reporting.
0: A 38-year-old woman arrested over a stabbing at South Yarra in Melbourne remains in custody. A man sustained life-threatening injuries after being stabbed early this morning. The 38-year-old woman was arrested at a nearby property. In finance, one Australian dollar is buying around 70 US cents.
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0: The Dragons have triumphed over the Sharks 24-16 at Kogra. The Knights beat the Raiders 30-24, virtually ending Canberra's finals hopes. The Raiders' Corey Horsburgh struck another player, reversing a penalty with less than 10 minutes to go. Raiders coach Ricky Stewart says it contributed to the loss.
6: We lost the start of the season because we were self-entitled and undisciplined. And we lost the opportunity to still then continue on trying to make the semis. Wasn't everybody's fault. There's 16 other blokes there that made a lot of massive effort.
0: In the AFL, Collingwood triumphed over the Eagles 117-98. This hour, the Saints come up against the Blues. Earlier, the Suns ended a 10-game losing streak, defeating the Giants 79-77, while Carlton has taken out the first AFLW clash of the season, defeating St Kilda 66-40. That's news and sport.
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11: Coast FM 3-day weather forecast. Monday the 10th of August, we're looking at a min of 8, a max of 18 with some morning showers. Tuesday, we're looking at a max of 21, a min of 10 with some sunny skies. And Wednesday, we're looking at a max of 19, a min of 7 with possible showers.
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You're with me, Belinda B. Good evening, guys. Happy Sunday. I have another hour chock full of songs we know and love. Some we forgot we love, some we won't admit that we love, and song facts. And as usual, I'm ending the show with my hand-picked number one song from a random year. So where else would you rather be than with me listening to some fabulous music on this Sunday evening? So whatever you're up to, kick back, relax. Let's get back to it, guys. Let's get back to the music. And we've got Bastille with Pompeii ready to take the mic off me. So let's go, guys. You're on Sunday Night Mixed Bag, Coast FM. Good evening.

0: You're listening to Sunday Night Mixbag here on Coast FM 963. You're with me, Belinda B, and that was Madonna with Hung Up. And Madonna is this hour's song fact, so let's get into it. Now, Hung Up, as we know, samples a very popular and very fabulous ABBA song, Gimme, Gimme, Gimme, A Man After Midnight, which the group released in 1979. Now, Madonna loved the song and she loved the synth riff that the song has, and she wanted to use it for her song, but she had to get permission from the band, something only one artist had managed to do before her, as ABBA were really strict with who they let use their music. So Madonna knew she had a challenge on her hands, so she wrote Benny and Bjorn a handwritten letter, and Benny and Bjorn, of course, were the majority songwriters for ABBA. And she wrote them a handwritten letter explaining how much she loved the band, how much she loved the song, and she included a sample of how she wanted to use the riff in her song. Now, she also went that extra step of having this letter hand-delivered to the pair in Sweden. Now, after thinking about it for a while, Benny and Bjorn agreed to let her have the Gimme Gimme riff on the condition that they get a major share of the publishing royalties and songwriting credits. Madonna said yes, and Hung Up was born. And when it was released in 2005, it hit number one in 41 countries, here included, and became the most successful dance song of the 2000s. And I dare say, a decent royalty spinner for all of them. And good on them, I say. Okay, guys, more music after the break. Sunday Night Mixbag continues after this break with ELO and Basement Jacks. 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

0: You're on Coast FM 963 and you're listening to Sunday Night Mix Bag with me, Belinda B, and it is time for another On This Day in Music History Fact. And on this day in 1963, Whitney Houston was born in New Jersey. Now, Whitney's mother, Emily, known as Sissy, was a Grammy-winning gospel and soul singer. And when Whitney was five, she joined the New Hope Baptist Church Choir, telling her mother she wanted to pursue a career in music. Now, Sissy would not only go on to train Whitney in singing, but would be her biggest influence. And Whitney eventually joined her mother's band as a backup singer, where they performed at cabaret clubs in Manhattan. Now, Whitney became a model first before signing a recording contract in 1981, but it was the release of her 1985 album titled Whitney Houston that catapulted her onto the charts. Now, success followed her in the form of awards and record sales. She was massive. Her voice was incredible. But her private life was troubled, and her marriage to Bobby Brown in 1992 only added to this. The pair were known for their drinking and drug problems, but in 1993, Whitney gave birth to their only child, a daughter they named Bobby Christina. And the couple eventually went on to divorce in 2007, but Whitney still struggled with her addictions. And even though she tried rehab several times, it all came to a head in February of 2012 when she was found unresponsive in a bathtub at the Beverly Hilton. And despite efforts of paramedics, she could not be saved. Her cause of death was caused by drowning and the effects of heart disease and cocaine use, and she was only 48. Tragically, her only child, Bobby Christina, would die in the same way in 2015 at the age of 22. And I'll be playing Whitney after the break, guys, so please do hang around here on Coast FM 963.
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said there were more than 24 hours in the day. Even if there were 40 more, I wouldn't sleep a minute away. Oh, there's blackjack and poker and the roulette wheel, a fortune won and lost on every

are listening to Sunday Night Bigs Bag here on Coast FM 963 with me, Belinda B, and I am signing off and saying thank you for your company, guys. I hope you have enjoyed the show as much as I've enjoyed playing it for you. And as usual, I have picked a number one song from this week in a random year to end the show with. And this week I've gone with the year 1975. Now, the song in question is by an English glam rock band, which was the style at the time, and it was their first and only number one hit here in Australia. Now, the band formed in 1968, but it wasn't until 1972 that they scored their first number one in Sweden and Finland, and that was the same year that they cracked the top five in the UK. Now, the band had several names and band members and image changes over the years before settling on the name that they still have today. And it was the release of this song, named after a word that can be used to describe an attractive woman and also used to describe the groupies that followed the band around, that saw them go to number one around the world. And to this day, it remains the band's highest selling single. Now, the song enjoyed a bit of a resurgence in popularity when it was featured on the 2016 Guardians of the Galaxy Volume 2 soundtrack, which saw them hit number one again. This time it was on the iTunes chart. Now, the band, well, what's left of them, after a few have passed away or quit, still tour Europe and the US today and have been known to come down under for a few shows here and there. But this song still remains their biggest hit. Now, do you have any idea what I'm talking about or what song or band I'm talking about? Well, if you guessed Sweet with Fox on the Run, you are bang on. It was the band's highest selling single and hit the top spot here in 1975, where it stayed for a whopping 6 weeks. Here it is now. Thank you again for your company, guys. And until next time, stay safe, stay warm, stay groovy, and I'll catch you all later.

Patty. You may recall little Patty. She's been performing for the last six decades, as much as she may not like me to say, but she's been that prolific and resilient and is so charming. And we're going to be having a chat to her about halfway through the show. And I'm going to play a few tracks. We just heard Mr. Tambourine Man. And before that, I'll Eat My Hat by Little Patty. So if you were around in that sort of era, the Stompin' era, and you know some of her songs, or even if you don't, settle in for a wonderful chat with her. And we will be also playing our usual tracks throughout the hour that I'm with you. And I'll be back, and we've got coming up for you after our sponsors, a bit of the Beatles.

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0: Welcome back to the show. You're on Conversations with Bec Hopps. And we have our very wonderful special guest on the line with us, Little Patty. Welcome, Little Patty.
1: Ah, good evening, Bec. It's lovely to be here. Wonderful to be with you.
0: Oh, thank you so much for your time. And I'm so excited to talk to you about a couple of things. You've got a show coming up. But before we get to that, let's just get straight into, you know, your life and your career. You burst onto the scene in 1963 as a 14-year-old. And looking back, how did that sudden transition from being a schoolgirl to a national star sort of shape your view of the music industry?
1: Well, I know it's hard to believe, but according to my family and everyone, I took it all in my stride, and I think maybe the reason was I didn't believe it was going to last. I kept hearing people around me say, oh, it'll just be a flash in the pan, not going to last long, you know, bloody blah. But I believed that. And I thought I'll be able to go back to school and continue and go to uni and do what I want to do. But that didn't happen.
0: Oh no!
1: And I'm not disappointed at all, because I was thrown in at the deep end. I had to learn on the job, as they say. I knew how to sing. Well, okay, sing, and I knew nothing much apart from that. I was very, very shy, and I think, you know, people around me were very protective of me. So eternally grateful for that. People like Cole Joy, with whom I worked lots, and Billy Thorpe in the early days of the surf craze. He had a big place at King's Cross called Surf City, and I worked there quite a lot. And I remember the first time I worked there with him, my mother had taken me to the dressing room. She wasn't at all a stage mother. She didn't hang around. She went out and became quiet somewhere in the audience. But She left me in the dressing room safely in a corner, and I was getting my music ready and preparing and just nodding hello to the musicians. That's how shy I was.
0: Right.
1: So just before I went on, there was an enormous crowd there, and he said, "Now listen here, Amphlett." That's what he called me, my surname. And he said, "You've got to go out there and kill them." He said, you must do well, because they've all come to see you." And it really had quite an effect on me. I guess, in a way, when I think about how he spoke to me, it was like a school teacher giving me directions. And because I was shy, I was used to taking directions. So right. I did go out there and I worked really hard. And
0: yeah.
1: That's the beginning of me knowing how to perform on stage and to present and to connect with an audience. But it took me a long while to be able to do that, Bec. I was
0: You were lucky you got such great direction, and that you were able to take instruction like that and overcome your shyness.
1: He made me scared not to take direction. But I really loved Billy. Billy was, he's gone, and another lovely one gone. But he was a wonderful human being, and he was everything. He could be wild, he could be nice, he could be helpful, kind. Yeah, he was a true good person.
0: Right. And it's been six decades for you. What's your secret? What's your secret sauce to maintaining your performing?
1: When you say six decades, I think, it has been six decades. And I think most of them, I haven't really kept too many diaries, but a few now and again I do, and I look back, I think, oh yeah, I remember that gig. Oh, I remember that tour. There aren't any truly dark moments. They've all been lovely times, and I just consider that I'm very blessed and very fortunate to have sustained a career this long and still do, and I'm lucky, very lucky.
0: And so what's changed your performing live from the early days in the 60s to your shows today?
1: Well, most of the time now I do know what I'm doing. And every show for me anyway, I don't know how other performers feel, but every show for me is a challenge, because, you know, you kind of talk to yourself, in the dressing room and you look at the clock and think, oh, I'll be on in 10 minutes, 5 minutes. Now, I'm going to make this show better than the last one. And it's a good idea for me anyway to give myself that challenge to do well. If you took yourself for granted, I couldn't be like that. I just couldn't do that. I couldn't be one of those people that I'm not up myself, Beck.
0: Well, I mean, that isn't that fabulous?
1: Myself.
0: And that's yeah. why you've probably lasted so long, because you put your energy in every single time.
1: Yeah, I do. I do, actually.
0: Yeah, that's amazing. And, you know, there's been a big difference from the sort of dance halls to the digital age.
1: Yes.
0: And what do you think, you know, what's the biggest difference you know in you've noticed in how artists connect to audience yes. from when you started?
1: I consider that the people that had television shows and live performances and made records were very fortunate compared to many performers now, bands, solo performers, who don't record as regularly, who don't have TV shows to be on. They just don't, and they rely almost completely on digital, you know, making YouTubes, etc.
0: Yeah.
1: YouTubes don't pay the bills. YouTubes are lovely for people who are receiving them for nothing, who... yeah, there's no comparison. I think no. that we and older people say, when I speak to people my age, they say, oh, we were so lucky we could watch you on television. Our grandchildren say, well, we don't have any TV shows like that, Nana. We can't watch. Now, that's what their grandchildren say.
0: Mm, yeah.
1: We are blessed to have been brought up at that time, and there were... you know, I can think of, you know, one handful of TV shows and the other hand, if I think long enough, which we regularly appeared on and almost took it for granted that they'd always be there, and of yeah. course they wouldn't.
0: Bandstand and then, yeah. of course, Countdown came along. It is funny that we don't have anything like that anymore.
1: No, yeah. nothing. It is terrible. Anyway, they somehow, and with their hard work... doing clips, they seem to do well, but they're and Spotify, poor old Spotify, they've killed the music scene for many people, because we used to make royalties on a consistently out of our records. Now it's the minuscule amount of money of a cent that you get for a play on Spotify.
0: Yeah, it's tough. Yeah.
1: They do their best to make a living out of live performances, and
0: yeah.
1: then they're fruitful. You know, there aren't as many venues that will have live performances. You know, I was just reading today how, you know, theatre shows, musical productions have been cancelled. Waitress, Dear Evan Hansen, beautiful musicals have been cancelled because the cost of running a musical like that are so huge that, and the rent, you know, all of these theatres have put their rents up recently, and it's not achievable to put on many musicals like we used to have.
0: Yeah. So we'll just start your song, your wonderful song, Here's My Blonde Headed Stompin' Wompy Real Gone Surfer Boy, absolute classic. Of the era. were you aware at the time that you were creating a song that would define a whole generation of Australian surf music?
1: I was so unaware of what would happen. All I know is that I went in one day after school and recorded that song along with Stompin' at Maroubra, which is the flip side, and a couple of other songs. And then I went back to school the next day as if nothing had happened. But within weeks, it was climbing the charts. This is ridiculous. And I was sitting for my intermediate certificate, which I'm sure there'll be listeners there who go, oh, I did that, the intermediate certificate, and studying. And I did okay in it. I did very well, actually. And I didn't know how I was going to cram in having hit record and doing that big exam, but somehow managed to do that. And my mates at school, they were very proud of me, but I was almost embarrassed by the success, if that makes sense. I couldn't gloat about it. I thought, oh, now I'm going to be different from everybody. I want to be just like everybody else.
0: Oh.
1: The sort of kid I was.
0: Yeah.
1: They were extremely proud of me, and that continued, and yeah.
0: Yeah. And that's whole Stomp era, massive sort of dance craze, wasn't it? Do you remember about that? What's sort of a favourite memory?
1: It was great because I grew up watching on television 6 o'clock rock and watching all these people who I thought had triple joints in their legs and arms and could do all these fancy dances. When I tried to do it, it wasn't very good. And along came, I think the twist came along, and that was pretty easy. And then the stomp, and the stomp was really, really easy. You just had to stomp it really and enjoy. And you could do it on your own. You didn't need... You never felt left out. You didn't have to have a boy ask you to have a dance. You could stomp on your own. And it was just a together kind of dance for everybody.
0: Oh, so much fun. And just, you know, beyond your own hits, are any songs that or artists from your early career that you still love to listen to or perform to today?
1: Oh, gosh. The Beatles.
0: Yeah.
1: I love the Stones. That was the era I grew up in. I met the Beatles, but I didn't meet the Stones, but I love their songs, and I think in particular I really love the Beatles' compositions and didn't truly appreciate the beauty of some of them till I was much older. I loved, a little bit later along came Elton John, and not all that much after me came John Farnham.
0: Right.
1: And really, in my opinion, the best male singer in Australia, or was. God love him. I hope he's well and happy, and I know he is well and happy, but whether he sings again, we don't know.
0: Yeah.
1: But I'm still a huge fan of John. And my favourite female singer, as far as singing is concerned, is Tina Arena.
0: Oh, I love her.
1: So, yeah, I love stunning. Some of contemporaries, and you know, they're all mates, and Lucky Star, he's a Central Coast boy too, and I work with him quite a lot, and I'm a fan of his. Yeah.
0: And speaking of Lucky Star, that's you're going to be joining at the Edelong Long Tan Lunch, the Edelong Diggers, on August the 16th.
1: That's right, we'll be there, and I'm hoping that there'll be some veterans there, and perhaps Vietnam veterans and perhaps members of their family, because we're doing this concert for them, you know, to commemorate and respect. And
0: 50 years, is it? Is that right?
1: 60 years.
0: Yeah. Well, look, I mean, you know, if you're out there listening to this and you want to get along to that, just get on to Edelong Diggers and see if you can get yourself a ticket to this lunch, because Little Patty and Lucky Star will be there, and you'll be able to,
1: Chan, you know that, don't you? I was at Long Tan when the Battle of Long Tan took place in August 66, on the 18th of August. So for me, it's a very meaningful time of year, and kind of get goosebumps when I think of it for all different reasons. It was bad, it was happy, and
0: And you were actually there, and were you evacuated out of there? Is that, have I got that story right?
1: Cole Joy and I had, it was arranged that we do 3 concerts in a place called Nui Dat, which is where the Australian Task Force base was, which was, you know, I think, you know, upwards of, I mean, more than 2,000 of our men were there, and you know, they went out they had times where they went out and worked, which was when they went out to the nearby rubber plantation or jungle, and to ward off, to fend off the Viet Cong, who had infiltrated part of it. It was just a couple of 3 kilograms from where our concerts took place.
0: Mm.
1: during the second concert, it was pretty obvious that there was a lot of action in that area. And by the time the third concert came, it was obvious we had to finish early, a little bit early, and we were evacuated safely to back to Wong Chau, where we had been based. But it was a very a special day for the memory of many people, including the families of the 18 soldiers we lost, and the many who were injured. And but it marked, I mean, there's one good thing that happened in that war, and that was I met many lovely veterans who did come back safely, who remained great friends of mine forever. But another positive was that years later I went to Iraq to entertain our forces in the Middle East, and every time there was an American in the audience, I thought, how do they know me? They don't know me, but they knew that...
0: You'd been there.
1: Yeah, they knew the history of the Battle of Long Tan, and they knew it. They study history. When they become soldiers in America, they study the history of being a soldier.
0: Yeah. Well, anyway, it's a great honour and a privilege that you're doing that show to remember that. Yeah. And
1: I have to say this, Beck, the Americans would always say, you have the finest soldiers in the world. And they were talking about our boys.
0: Oh, that's a lovely thing to say, yeah. Well, look, we're coming to an end of our little chat, and it's been an absolute pleasure to talk to you. We could go on for another hour, I'm sure. And maybe we'll get you back on and we can have more time. But thank you so much, Patty, for your time and your insights. It's really beautiful. And if you're listening out there and you're interested, get yourself along to the lunch on the 16th of August. And you have a wonderful evening, Patty, and thank you so much once again for all your time.
1: Thank you. I'm going to get ready and go to bed soon.
0: Okay. See you then. Bye.
1: I'll listen to you a bit longer. Thank you so much, Beck.
0: Okay. Cheers. Bye.
1: Bye.

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Welcome back. You heard before that blonde-headed, stompy, wompy surfer boy by little Patty, who we had on the show. I hope you enjoyed our chat. She's a wonderful lady. She's got a lot of stories for the time that she spent in the industry and feels very blessed that she's one of the lucky ones. So I hope you caught that. And I'm going to sign off with you and take you out with a few songs that Patty has actually indicated her preference or her love of quite a few Australian artists such as Tina Arena and John Farnham, and she's also loves the Beatles, who she actually met, and the Stones. So we've got a few more of those tracks coming up for you. As I said, I hope you enjoyed our chat and have a wonderful evening. I'll be back in another 2 weeks to catch you on Conversations.

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One of the great acoustic songs of all time. Good Riddance by Green Day. A very good evening and welcome to this Sunday night's episode of the all-new Acoustic Lounge on Coast FM 963. Sunday night, August 9. Where is the year going? Trust you've had a great weekend. Let's get into it, shall we? And next up on the program, I'd like to play a beautiful track which has been recently released. It is a duet featuring Swanee and Ian Moss performing the Stevie Wonder classic Lately. You'll enjoy this.

Yes, a great version of the Screaming Jets classic, Helping Hand, performed acoustically. Great to have your company tonight. You're with David Tapp on Coast FM 963. And Helping Hand was, of course, preceded by that very recent release, the Stevie Wonder classic, lately performed by Swanee and Ian Moss. I do hope you enjoyed it. Let's move along, shall we? Dido has been a very big name in the world music industry for quite some time, and one of the reasons was the success of her song Thank You. Here is a special acoustic version on your home of classic hits.

0: 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Beautiful version performed by Dido. 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A break on the program. When I come back, a version of the Angels classic, Am I Ever Gonna See Your Face Again? That you've possibly never heard before.
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Jason with an acoustic version of the Angels classic, Am I Ever Gonna See Your Face Again? A big decision to strip a song like that back. It is obviously known as one of Australia's, well, best known and loved rock and roll songs. But the acoustic version, it worked well, didn't it? Let's move along now. And Robbie Williams, a fantastic artist, one of the great vocalists in the world of music. This is his acoustic version of Angels.

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A song made famous by Tom Petty, Free Fallen, released in 1989. It was Tom Petty's debut solo album that track emanated from, and the album was called Full Moon Fever, you may recall. Well, have you ever heard an acoustic version of the Australian crawl classic Errol? Great song, isn't it? Well, here it is on the all-new acoustic lounge on your home of classic hits, Coast FM 963.

0: one and only James Rain and the Aussie Crawl Classic Herald. It's nice to have your company tonight, Sunday night, August 9. Hope you've had a terrific weekend, and I do appreciate your company tonight, wherever you might be listening to this episode of the all-new Acoustic Lounge on your home of classic hits. A quick break on the show, and when I return, an absolute classic from Don Henley, a song called Heart of the Matter, which many of you will know, performed live by the Eagles.
1: Sorry, fellas. 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

0: Music, Mixed Coast FM 963. That was Neil Finn with a cover of Billie Jean. Very good, don't you think? I'm out of time. To take us up to the news, here is Vanessa Amorosi, an acoustic version of Shine.
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0: Hello and welcome to Rare Grooves. Another week, another Sunday night where you've found yourself in the perfect spot to wind down for the weekend. Well, this is the program where we explore the various branches of black music. We're going to jump genres and generations searching for that elusive groove. My name's Glenn Hamilton. Great to have your company tonight. Thanks for joining in once again. We kick things off there from a track released in 1974 on the Just Sunshine Records label. Can You Feel It? It's the title track of a standout groove from the final studio album by the New York Youth Collective, and I mean youth, some of these singers were only 12 years old, called The Voice of East Harlem. It features heavy soul funk arrangements by my man at the moment, Leroy Hudson, who I'm really digging into, and that is such a great way to start the show, to give you a taste of what's to come. Lots of great music tonight, everything from the early 70s all the way up to the late 2020s. Everything's got a groove and everything will make you move. All right, it's birthday time. Happy birthday to Curtis Blow, who turned 67 today. In 1980, Curtis Blow released his landmark hit, The Breaks. It was the first certified gold rap song in history, a 12-inch that sold over 500,000 copies. I met this guy when he performed at Field Day Music Festival in the Domain in Sydney. I think it was around 2003. I was also DJing that festival and we bumped into each other backstage. And I can tell you, he is one solid dude. So happy birthday, Curtis Blow. This one's going out to you. Here it is, Curtis Blow with The Breaks. Welcome to Rare Grooves.
1: Clap your hands, everybody, if you got what it takes. Because I'm Curtis Blow and I want you to know that these are The Breaks. Breaks to lose, but these here breaks rock your shoes and things.

You're locked into Rare Grooves with Glenn Hamilton, and we're going on a journey through the grooves tonight. That was something new, released a couple of years back now, an artist called Summer V, a bit of modern soul, jazz and funk there. It's a New Zealand artist, Summer V, and that's her love, her song, Key to All Your Love. Great solo sax moment in that one, wasn't there? All right, I've picked a few tracks tonight which are a bit more contemporary. There's, you know, plenty of 70s to come, but I've just found when I compiled the show, I've been going through some of my 2000s, 2010 records, a few house records, and I found some great grooves I'm going to play for you tonight. And here's one of them from 1997, from his album Maverick A Strike, the first studio album he released, a big breakout album that launched this Scottish musician into international stardom. It's Finlay Quaye with Even After All.

0: 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Oh, that's not a fish.
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You're on Rare Grooves on Coast FM with Glenn Hamilton, and this here is the sound of the Love Unlimited Orchestra. They were a huge 40-piece orchestra. Lots of strings, lots of budget in these days in the 70s, and they were formed and fronted by American singer Barry White. They're just a really kind of great groove on that one, and that is in fact called Midnight Groove from 1975. And before that, we had Paradise from Duran Jones. Okay, we're going to take a bit of a detour now and head to deep Southern Soul territory. Some funky grooves in this one. This is Johnny Taylor from 1976 with his track, Please Don't Stop. You're on Rare Grooves on Coast FM.

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You're locked into Rare Grooves with Glenn Hamilton. We're broadcasting right across beautiful Darkinjun country and further afield online tonight. Great to have your company, and I hope you're enjoying the tunes. That one just there was off an album called Untitled Black Is. It's the mysterious funk soul collective out of the UK called Salt, S-A-U-L-T. Their track called Wildfires from 2020, a track that The Guardian ranked as the fifth best song in that year in 2020. And before that, something off the New York City deep house record label Naked Music, such a great label that released some brilliant, brilliant music in the early 2000s. That is an artist called Blue Six from 2002 off an album Beautiful Tomorrow, and that track is called Yeah, a really lush piece of music, that one. All right, staying around the 2000s, I said I've been digging into some records from that era through the week, and I thought I'd play this one. It's off an album that was released on Blue Note Record called Tourist. The hypnotic hook in this one, I Want You to Get Together, is ripped and chopped from a live performance of Marlena Shaw. It is, of course, Saint Germain with Rose Rouge. You're on Rare Grooves on Coast FM.

I want you to get together.

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I want you to get together. I want you to get together. I want you to get together. Put your hands together one time. I want you to get together.

0: Great slice of new disco out of Australia, that one, actually. That's an artist called Dave Mathsmoss. He's an Australian-born producer who now lives in Adelaide and churning out some great, great music and got a few releases on the Too Slow to Disco record label. And before that, it's one of the most foundational tracks in dance music history, hands down. That's the Shep Pettibone remix of Lolita Holloway's Love Sensation from 1980, an absolute disco anthem into a club masterpiece that gets the dance floor going every time. We've got a short break coming up. On the other side of that break, we're going to keep jumping genres and generations. We're going to hear from MIA, the Isley Brothers, Grover Washington Jr. and much, much more. So hang around with me tonight here on Rare Grooves. It's great to have your company and I hope you're digging the music.
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two very different grooves just then. That was a slow jam from the Isley Brothers, a song that has been sampled many, many times, but very familiar from Ice Cube's Today Was a Good Day. That guitar riff is very familiar. That's called Footsteps in the Dark from 1977. And before that, also on this day in 2007, MIA released her second studio album, Kayla, and it featured that track, Paper Planes. All the way back in 2007, can you believe that? What a track that was, and really made a serious, serious indent on society when that was released. All right, next one is a rare groove indeed. It's one of only two releases by the elusive artist Richard Flowers on the equally hard-to-find and elusive L'Expressio label. It's a cult Northern Soul favourite. This is Flowers, For Real, from 1976.

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You're locked into Rare Grooves with Glenn Hamilton tonight. I hope you've enjoyed the music. We are heading towards the end, unfortunately. That was a bit of a soulful mid-tempo groove by a Detroit R&B sister trio called the Jones Girls, released in 1980. And that's their track, When I'm Gone. And before that, Grover Washington Jr. with Knucklehead, a real jazz funk kind of leading track that was sampled by hip-hop producers since then and has gone on to have Afterlife after Afterlife. That one was from 1975. So, Sid, we're coming to the end of the show. Great to have your company. Thanks for joining me tonight. I'll be back same time next week here on Coast FM, 10 p.m. to midnight for more Rare Grooves. And to take us out tonight, I thought I would play something by Sixto Rodriguez was his name, a guy who featured on the documentary Searching for Sugar Man, which is the best thing ever made. Here it is, crackly intro and all from my vinyl record. This is Sugar Man by Rodriguez. Good night, have a great week and be good to yourself.

0: across the country, urging parents to confront the issue. The campaign will have the message, bullying is harder to spot than you think. Education Minister Jason Clare has told Nine the government is trying to address the problem.
1: From next year, it'll be mandatory for all schools across the country to take steps within the first 2 days when a complaint about bullying happens. Because all of the evidence tells us that if you act quickly here, you can nip it in the bud.
0: The Prime Minister will be looking to strike a deal on gambling reform when Parliament resumes this week. Labor has indicated it's now open to a potential ban. The government is trying to address the problem.
1: From next year, it'll be mandatory for all schools across the country to take steps within the first 2 days when a complaint about bullying happens. Because all of the evidence tells us that if you act quickly here, you can nip it in the bud.
0: The Prime Minister will be looking to strike a deal on gambling reform when Parliament resumes this week. Labor has indicated it's now open to a potential ban.
1: All of the evidence tells us that if you act quickly here, you can nip it in the bud.
0: The Prime Minister will be looking to strike a deal on gambling reform when Parliament resumes this week. Labor has indicated it's now open to a potential ban. As part of a deal to secure the passage of its bill through Parliament. Calls for strong action on inducements follow allegations that gambling company employees offered to secure drugs and escorts for those gambling. Betting giants have denied the claims. A 38-year-old woman arrested over a stabbing at South Yarra, Melbourne, remains in custody. A man sustained life-threatening injuries after being stabbed early yesterday morning. The 38-year-old woman was arrested at a nearby property. The son of former US President Joe Biden has revealed his father's prostate cancer has continued to spread. Joe Biden announced he was being treated for an aggressive form of the cancer less than 4 months after he left the White House last year. Hunter Biden has told the BBC it's hard to watch his father in pain.
2: Because it's not good. The cancer has spread, it's metastasized into his bones and further. It's very painful. It's very debilitating in many respects, but he's still out there.
0: Also making news, the President of Vietnam has arrived in Australia for bilateral talks with Prime Minister Anthony Albanese in Canberra, and singer Whitney Houston has been honoured with a new Barbie doll.
3: There's one nursery on the coast that makes gardening affordable. Narara Valley Nursery.
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0: The Dragons have pulled off a huge upset in round 23 of the NRL. Andrew Lucas reports.
5: St George Illawarra has shocked the informed Sharks with a 24-16 victory in the local derby at Kogarah. For most of the game, the two teams could barely be split until Setu Tu scored a brilliant individual try in the dying stages. The win hands the Red V their third victory this season in front of over 11,000 fans. Cronulla lost Jesse Ramey into a pec injury and Adam Fanua-Blake to the sin bin in the second half. Earlier, the Knights beat the Raiders 30-24 in Canberra. Andrew Lucas, Sydney.
0: In the AFL, the Blues have beaten the Saints. Earlier, Collingwood beat West Coast and the Suns beat the Giants in a two-point thriller. And Australia's Isaac Beecroft has won gold and set a new world record in the under 25-kilometre race walk in Oregon. That's news and sport.
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0: 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Welcome to Classic Hits Overnight. Fleetwood Mac there with As Long As You Follow, another memorable chapter in the band's remarkable musical hit journey. 20 minutes past 12 and let's launch into a brand new week on Coast FM 963. I hope you had the chance to enjoy some of the beautiful winter weather over the weekend. It's wonderful to have your company wherever these early Monday morning hours find you across the coast. And a big thank you to Glenn Hamilton for another terrific edition of Rare Grooves, a great mix of music to round out the weekend. Still to come, The Pretenders with one of their biggest hits of the 80s. Next, we're winding the clock back to 1976 with Olivia Newton-John and one of the songs that helped establish her as an international star.
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coast of M63, Elton John there with Pinball Wizard. Great song, his powerful interpretation of the classic from the rock opera Tommy. 20 minutes to one, and here's what Monday has in store across the Central Coast. After a cool start, we're in for another beautiful winter's day. Plenty of sunshine at a top of around 19. And if you're out early, you'll want to keep that warm jacket handy. Still to come, the Beatles with one of the landmark recordings from the legendary Sgt. Pepper's Lonely Hearts Club Band album. Right now, we're heading back to 1980 with Devo and the song that introduced their quirky new wave sound to the world.

0: 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Smokey there with Living Next Door to Alice, one of the songs that helped make the British band a household name around the world. 10 minutes to one, and another Monday is quietly finding its feet across the Central Coast. And wherever these early hours find you, thanks for making Coast FM part of your night. After the 1 o'clock news, we'll kick off a new hour with Sanford Townsend Band, followed by the Manhattans and one of the finest soul ballads of the 70s. Next, John Mellencamp with the nostalgic anthem that celebrated growing up in small-town America.
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1: This has got to be the saddest day of my life. I called you here today for a bit of bad news. I won't be able to see you anymore because of my obligations and the ties that you have. 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And since this is our last day together, I want to hold you just one more time. When you turn and walk away, don't look back. I want to remember you just like this. Let's just kiss.

0: 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Billy Thorpe and the Aztecs there with Poison Ivy, one of the recordings that helped shape the sound of Australian rock in the 60s. 19 minutes past one and your overnight rolls on. And wherever these early Monday morning hours find you, thanks for making Coast FM part of your night. Still to come, Glenn Frey with one of the standout songs from his successful solo career. And next, we're winding the clock back to 1972 with Albert Hammond, one of the songs that first introduced his unmistakable songwriting style to the world.
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Air Supply there with Every Woman in the World. Another international favourite from one of Australia's most successful music duos. 27-2, and here's how Monday is shaping up across the Central Coast. After another cool start, we're in for a beautiful winter's day, plenty of sunshine and a top of around 19. And if you're heading out early, you'll still want that warm jacket. Right now, we're heading back to 1988 for one of Australia's great musical collaborations as James Blundell teams up with James Rapp.

0: radio for our community, Coast FM 963. Peter Sarsstedt there with Frozen Orange Juice, another memorable hit from one of Britain's distinctive singer-songwriters. 16 minutes to two, and thanks for spending part of your night with us as the music carries us through the early hours. After the 2 o'clock news, we'll kick off the new hour with Edison Lighthouse, followed by the Bobby Fuller Four and one of the defining rock classics of the mid-60s. Next, we're winding the clock back to 1980 with Eddie Rabbit and the country pop hit that became one of the biggest successes of his career.
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0: Breakfast of M963, the home of classic hits and a better music mix. A Rhythmics there with Right By Your Side. Another reminder of the remarkable musical partnership between Annie Lennox and Dave Stewart. 19 minutes past two on this Monday morning. Thanks for sharing these quiet overnight hours with us. It's great to have your company. Still to come, Alana Miles with the song that became her signature international hit, along with Robbie Williams and Australia's own Nicole Kidman in a memorable duet. Next, we're winding the clock back to 1976 with Yvonne Elliman, one of the songs that first showcased her beautiful vocal style.
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Hits, Coast FM 963. Jimmy Barnes there with I Die To Be With You Tonight. One of the standout tracks from the early years of his solo career. 26 to 3 and your Monday is shaping up beautifully across the Central Coast. After another cool start, expect plenty of winter sunshine with a top of around 19. If you're heading out early, a warm jacket will still come in handy. Still to come, Cat Stevens with one of the most thoughtful songs from his classic 70s catalogue. And right now, we're winding the clock back to 1964 with the Drifters and the unforgettable hit that captured the magic of Saturday Night at the Pictures.

0: Good evening for our community, Coast FM 963. Mike Nesmith there with A Listen to the Band, a song forever associated with his time as a member of the Monkees. 14 minutes to 3 on this Monday morning. After the 3 o'clock news, we'll kick off the final hour with John Paul Young, followed by the Ritchie Family and one of the great disco anthems of the 70s. Next, Martha Davis, one of the standout recordings from her successful solo career.
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0: minutes past three, and Classic Hits Overnight continues on Coast FM 963. The Fortunes there with You've Got Your Troubles, another timeless favourite from the golden era of British pop. Our final hour is underway as we edge a little closer to sunrise. And if you've got a hot cuppa close by, settle back and enjoy a few more classic hits as we keep you company through these early hours. Still to come, Kate Zebrano with one of the songs that confirmed her place among Australia's finest vocalists. Next, we're winding the clock back to 1976 with the Tramps and one of the disco's most enduring dance floor anthems.
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Nancy Sinatra there with These Boots Are Made for Walking. Chart-topping hit that introduced her to audiences around the world. 22 to 4 and a final look at your Monday weather. Another cool start across the Central Coast before winter sunshine takes over for the day. We're heading for a pleasant top of around 19. So if you're heading out early, keep that warm jacket handy, won't you? Still to come, Denny Hines, followed by the unmistakable voice of John Paul Young with another Aussie favourite. Right now, we're winding the clock back to 1984 with Sade and the sophisticated hit that introduced the band to the world.

0: Radio for our community, Coast FM 963. The Exciters there with Tell Him. Ooh, a timeless pop classic from 1962. Now, exactly what you're supposed to tell him, I'll leave entirely up to you. 7 minutes to four and another edition of Classic Hits Overnight is almost complete. Thanks for joining us here on Coast FM 963. It's been a pleasure sharing part of your night with you across the Central Coast. Coming up shortly, Shane Cleary will be here with Daybreak, bringing you a better music mix, local information, and everything you need to welcome a brand new Monday. Then from six, Greg Wilmot takes you through the big breakfast, followed by Lance Godwin with mornings from nine. So keep the radio on. There's another great morning of local radio still to come on Coast FM 963. Stay with us next, Martha and the Muffins, with a song that became one of the most recognisable new wave hits of the early 80s, followed by Michael Jackson with one of his most infectious early solo favourites. Until next time, take it easy.
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1: Mum and Dad and Denny saw the passing out parade at Puckapunyal. It was a long march from cadets. The 6th Battalion was the next to tour, and it was me who drew the card. We did Canungra, Shoalwater before.

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And I can still hear Frankie lying screaming in the jungle till the morphine came and killed the bloody row.

0: This is the home of classic hits, Coast FM. It is Shane Cleary here with your Monday morning edition of Daybreak. Hope everyone had a fabulous weekend, and we're starting a brand new week. It takes two there, Kim Weston and also Marvin Gaye teaming up there for a nice duet. Red Gum as well, I Was Only 19. Now, Gosford 50 Plus Leisure and Learning Centre holds live entertainment with homemade morning tea every Thursday morning at 9:30 through till 12:30 during the month of August. Now, they have some fabulous entertainers and you can enjoy a great show whilst eating lovely homemade morning tea. 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Coming away soon, we've got some Bev Harrell out of the library, also Rick Nelson a little later. Next, though, it's Bob Dylan here on Daybreak.
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0: Rick Nelson here on Daybreak. This is Classic Hits Coast FM, Travelin' Man, and Peaches in there as well, and some Substitute and Savage Garden as well. Weather around the coast for your Monday, let's have a look. And partly cloudy conditions, high chance of showers, most likely in the morning, and our winds are going to be northeasterlies. We're headed for a top of 18 degrees. 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Soon the birds. Next, it's John Swan, as better known as Swanny. We'll get him on the radio next for you, here at Classic Hits, Coast FM.
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Classic hits, Coast FM, and Elvis Costello and Veronica here on Daybreak. Birds in there as well, and some Turn, Turn, Turn. Coming your way next hour, let's have a look. We've got some Beatles lined up for you, not too far away. We're digging out the Ish album from 1927, one of their big songs. Put that on the radio for you. We'll kickstart the hour with Billy Joel. Coming your way next, though, is our 5 o'clock news.

0: The Honey Drippers and Sea of Love here on Daybreak. This is Classic Hits Coast FM, and also in there as well some Classic Beatles and Ticket to Ride. Monday morning, brand new week. Hope everyone's off to a flying start. Soon we've got some Gladys Knight. Next, though, it's 1927. And let's update you with the latest in weather from the Bureau. We've got partly cloudy conditions today with northeasterlies and a high chance of some showers, most likely in the morning. We're headed for a forecast top of 18 degrees. And for more up-to-date weather, you can head to our website, coastfm.org.au.
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Now, it's a free community event at Wyong Race Club, and it's on Saturday the 19th of September, kicking off at 10 and going through till 6. 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Coming away on the other side of 5:30, we've got some Barry White lined up for you, also Eric Carmen. Kick things off with a great Australian artist, Paul Norton. However, coming away next is our 5:30 news update.

0: Barry White, Never Gonna Give, here on Daybreak. This is Classic Hits, Coast FM. Shane Cleary here, and weather around the coast. Partly cloudy today, chance of showers mainly in the morning, and those winds will be northeasterly, and we're headed for a top today of 18 degrees. 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And Greg Wilmot will have another full update for you coming your way at 6. Now, you're invited to a 2026 Wellness Talk Series at the Greenpoint Community Centre Auditorium, located in Coolang Road, on Saturday, August 15 at 2 p.m. This month's guest speaker is Catherine Beecroft, a naturopath and nutritionist representing and presenting gut health. 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

Eric Carmen, All By Myself, here at Classic Hits Coast FM, and also George Benson in there as well, and Gimme the Night. That's Daybreak done for a Monday. Greg Wilmot standing by with the Big Breakfast. Listen out for your cue to call, because you could go into the draw to win a $250 voucher to spend at any of the 12 clubs in the Wang Leagues group. Greg will have details on that. Also, classic albums throughout the month of August featuring three fabulous decades, and we've dug deep into the music library to bring you the best this month. So Greg will feature some of those as well. Have yourself a great day. Also, we'll open up the birthday book at 10 to 8 and we'll go gardening at around 8:45 as well. Have a great day. Our 6 o'clock news is coming your way next.

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0: morning. I'm Josh Bryant. Investigators are facing challenging conditions as they work to identify a body found inside a suitcase in the state's south. Two men raised the alarm after making the discovery on the side of a road about 60 kilometres southeast of Goulburn. The body, believed to be that of a woman, but it isn't clear how long it's been there. Today reporter Jack Hahn is in Goulburn and says wet weather is hampering investigations.
1: Forensics and detectives have been working hard overnight facing challenging conditions, heavy rain, heavy wind, but they've been looking for any clues to try and track down whoever is responsible for this suspected murder.
0: Firefighters have managed to stop a fire spreading through a factory complex in Sydney's west. Crews have been battling flames in a muffler business at Penrith and say they now have been contained to one unit. There are no reports of any injuries and nearby businesses are being checked for any smoke damage. The latest news poll shows core support for Labor has dropped to its lowest level since 2013. The party has a primary vote of 29%, a level which hasn't been seen since Julia Gillard was in power. The survey shows support for One Nation has also dipped, while the coalition is struggling with just 18% of the vote. A crowd-funded inquiry into the AUKUS submarine pact is getting underway in Sydney. The independent probe has been established to give the public an opportunity to put forward their views on the defence deal. Lead Commissioner and former Labor Minister Peter Garrett says many Australians are scratching their heads at the policy.
2: Australia is essentially underwriting American and United Kingdom submarine building capacity for nuclear-powered submarines that may or may not ever arrive, and if they do, may not arrive on time.
0: An investigation is underway after a number of drones breached the restricted airspace of a defence hub near Newcastle. News Corp reports personnel at Williamtown RAF base were told to close the blinds to protect sensitive information. Researchers are preparing to trial the use of umbilical cord blood to help mass-produce leukemia treatment. The project will aim to treat older patients who've run out of other options. Translational Research Institute Chief Executive Professor Mark Gandhi says it's an exciting development.
3: We've worked out how to do it, so the next stage is to do a trial, and it's a national trial, but it'd be coordinated from the work that we're doing in Brisbane.
0: Also making news, the state's education minister is pushing for an overhaul of HSC assignments in a bid to address the misuse of AI, and Israel has rejected the United States-backed 15-point peace plan for Gaza. In finance, one Australian dollar is buying 70.6 US cents.
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6: The Cronulla Sharks have had a nightmare afternoon at Kogra, upset 24-16 by the last-placed St George Illawarra Dragons in round 23. Nico Hines also failed to break the record for consecutive goal kicks, missing his first attempt at conversion. Earlier, the Knights beat the Raiders 30-24 in the nation's capital. Sydney FC is through to the Australia Cup quarterfinals with a 4-2 win over the Brisbane Roar. It took just 90 seconds for the Sky Blues to open the scoring through new signing Takahiro Sakine. It was 3-2 heading into stoppage time before Gabby Popovich put the game to bed.
7: And that will do it. Gabby Popovich with his first goal for Sydney. It will seal Sydney's passage through to the last eight.
6: And in the AFL, the Giants have gone down to the Suns by 2 points. That's sport. I'm Mike Pearsall.
0: It's 6:04. That's the latest news and sport.
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10: Good morning to you on a Monday morning, 10th day of August. Little wet overnight, cloudy with a chance of showers this morning. Northeasterly winds, they'll freshen during the day. Looking further ahead, fine and sunny tomorrow and a partly cloudy Wednesday. 18 degrees our expected top today. As I said, bit of rain overnight, 4 millimetres of rain recorded outside our Coast FM studios. Quite heavy at times there too. High tide coming up on Brisbane Water at 8:10 this morning with a low tide at 1:37. Rather mild with a cloud about this morning. 12 degrees at Fountaindale, 14 at Chero Point. And at Wambril this morning, it's sitting on 14 degrees at 6:05.
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0: Promises on the Big Breakfast, Coast FM 963. Baby, it's you. And metal as anything in there too, and too many times at 12 past 6 with Greg Wilmot. Morning to the 6 o'clockers on a new day, Monday morning, 10th day of August. Today is World Lion Day. Now, this is an annual global event dedicated to protecting lions and the threats that they face. Also, US singer and businessman Jimmy Dean was born on this day back in 1928. Had a hit with Big Bad John. Remember that one out of 1961. He played a villain too in the Bond movie, Diamonds Are Forever. And talking tennis now, the first Davis Cup tennis tie. The final was played in America on this day in 1900 with the American team winning it all those years ago. Hope you had a nice weekend. Bit of rain overnight to dampen things up a little bit.
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0: Sydney Trains advise trains are running on or near a time this morning on the roads. No major accidents or breakdowns to report. We've got a steady run on the motorway this morning. Take extra care too. Talking about that rain last night, roads a little damp this morning. Spot any problems out there? Call me here at Coast FM. Number to call 4322 0072. And I'll check in again shortly after 6:30. 13 after 6.
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Ben Randell, all part of a better music mix at breakfast right here on Coast FM 963. Ciao, baby, at 16 after 6. Greg Wilmot on a Monday morning. Got to say congratulations to Gary Robinson of Yamina, who was the first weekly winner last Friday, picking up a $250 voucher from the Wyong Leagues Club Group. Good on you, Gary. You'll enjoy spending that. And we've got a further draw coming up this Friday and the remaining Fridays in the month as well.

0: picking up the first. 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I'll give you a chance to enter that draw and for your chance to win.
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0: That is coming around very, very quickly too. We'll be spring shortly. Winter almost done. Winter feel better this morning, huh? Here's Joe Tex on the Big Breakfast. Coast FM 963. Good morning.

Joe Tex, all part of the classic hits on the Big Breakfast, Coast FM 963, and get a bump no more with no big fat woman. It is 22 after 6 with Greg Wilmot as we take a look at the local weather details. Sunrise this morning at 6.38. It will set this afternoon at 21 after 5. We've got a high tide coming up this morning on Brisbane Water at 10 past 8. Low tide this afternoon around Coolawong at 1.37. Moon phase at 7%. Winds from the northeast this morning at 7 kilometres an hour. Humidity is at 75%. 4 millimetres of rain recorded with a shower of rain just after dark last night. We have a moderate UV index today. In for a cloudy Monday, there is the chance of showers this morning, less likely this afternoon. Northeasterly winds, they'll freshen a little during the day as well. Looking ahead, back to fine and sunny conditions tomorrow, and we have a partly cloudy Wednesday. 18 degrees, our expected top today. Currently 14 outside our studios here in Gosford, 14 on the coast at Nora Head, and at Mangrove Mountain this morning, it's sitting on 12 degrees at 23 past 6.

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Oh yeah, I know goodbye when I hit.

love symbol set

Jimmy Nail, all part of the classic hits right here at Coast FM 96.3.8, no doubt. It is 27 after 6 with Greg Wilmot. Standing by for the latest news and national news with Josh Bryant at 6:30. Some awful news coming out of Goulburn, or just north of Goulburn this morning. A body has been found in a suitcase on the side of the road. Get more on that coming up at our news at 6:30. Other side of 6:30, I'll check in with trains and traffic for you. Joke for the day is there. Also, we'll check weather around Australia and into another week of our monthly music feature too, which is classic album tracks, and that is sponsored by the Wyong Leagues Club Group. Getting us into news, here's Yvonne Illerman. If I can't have you on a Monday morning here at Coast FM 963, good morning.

0: It is Asia on the Big Breakfast, the Better Music Mix, Coast FM 963. Heat of the moment. It is 21 to 7 with Greg Wilmot. Don't forget census night tomorrow night too. It is compulsory to complete. And you can complete it now too. You don't have to wait till tomorrow night if you know your whereabouts tomorrow night. Now, if you do need help, you can go to the website or www.census.abs.gov.au/help. You can ring a 1-800 number too, 1-800-130-250. Census night tomorrow night comes around every 5 years. Did mine the other day because I know where I'll be tomorrow night. Now, our joke for the day, what's the longest word in the dictionary? Well, it's got to be smiles because there's a mile between the first and the last S.
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0: And we know a smile goes a long way. Sydney Trains advise trains are running on or need a time. On the roads, no major accidents or breakdowns to report. We've got a steady run on the motorway this morning. Roads a little damp, so take extra care following that rain overnight too. Spot any problems, call me here at Coast FM. Number to call 4322 0072. And I'll check it again shortly after 7. It is 20 to 7 now.
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0: It's the boss, Bruce Springsteen, and the Big Breakfast, Coast FM 963, Dancing in the Dark from his album, Born in the USA. And that's what it's all about this month here at Coast FM, our classic album tracks, where we're playing classic hits from the classic albums released back in the 60s, 70s and 80s. That one coming out in 1985, and from the album 52nd Street, remember that one, from the late 70s, Billy Joel and My Life. 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A little later on this morning, I'll give you a chance to go into Friday's draw to win a $250 voucher to spend at any one of the 12 clubs in the Wyong Leagues Club Group. 10 to 7.
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0: 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It's the Machinations and They're Saying It at 5 to 7 with Greg Wilmot. 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
0: As we check weather around Australia today, rain in Adelaide, top today of 15 degrees, a sunny day in Brisbane, 22, showers in Canberra, top today of 9, Darwin cloudy, 29 degrees, showers in Hobart, 14, rain in Melbourne, top today of 13, rain in Perth, 16 degrees. And a cloudy one with a few morning showers about in Sydney and 17 degrees. Here on the Central Coast, a cloudy day, a cloudy Monday. There is the chance of showers this morning, less likely this afternoon. Northeasterly winds about today and they'll freshen during the day as well. Looking ahead, back to fine and sunny conditions tomorrow and partly cloudy on Wednesday, 18 degrees. Our expected top today. Currently at Mooney Rural Fire Shed on Point Road. It's sitting on 12 degrees there and up around the Soldiers Beach Surf Club at Nora Head. It is sitting on 13 degrees. Coming up to all the latest news at 7 o'clock, the Knights and Dragons completing round 23 of the NRL with wins yesterday. The Dragons upsetting the Sharks down there at Cogra Oval. More about that coming up in our news at 7. Other side of 7, I'll check in with trains and traffic. We'll look at events that happened on this day, August 10 in history, and more classic album tracks too, sponsored by the Wyong Leagues Club Group. Got one from Madonna coming up after 7 this morning. Getting us into news though, here's the Kinks on your community radio station, Coast FM 963, a little Waterloo sunset on a cloudy Monday morning.

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1: It's 7 o'clock. Good morning. I'm Josh Bryant. An investigation is underway after a body believed to be that of a woman was found inside a suitcase in the state's south. Two men had pulled over to the side of the road southwest of Goulburn when they made the grim discovery and alerted police. Officers are now working to match the remains with any outstanding missing persons on record. The Australian Transport Safety Bureau is looking into the near collision between two planes at Sydney Airport. A Jetstar pilot was forced to slam on the brakes to avoid colliding with a Qatar aircraft which was being towed by a tug. ATSB Chief Commissioner Angus Mitchell told Today it's a concerning incident.
2: The incident yesterday, yes, it was at low speed and it was picked up. And in both instances, pilots on the aircraft did pick up the situation and stopped in time. But it shouldn't have got down to that.
1: Vietnam-based carrier Vietjet is expected to become the third international airline offering flights from Western Sydney Airport. An announcement is expected today to confirm planned services, likely to begin with flights to Ho Chi Minh City. A new opinion poll has found support for Labor has slumped to levels not seen since Julia Gillard was in power. Federal politics editor Michael Packie has the details.
3: Politicians are making their way back to Canberra after the five-week winter break. The latest news poll shows core support for the Albanese government has dropped to 29%, a result Labor has not seen since 2013, when Julia Gillard was in power and ousted shortly after by Kevin Rudd. One Nation is down slightly but level pegging with Labor, while the Coalition struggles on 18% and the Greens have improved to 14%. The survey shows voter dissatisfaction with Anthony Albanese remains high, but people still prefer him as Prime Minister, holding a 15-point lead over Pauline Hanson. Michael Packie reporting.
1: The Prime Minister will aim to settle debate around the government's gambling reforms in talks with the opposition leader. The Herald reports Anthony Albanese and Angus Taylor will look to strike a deal in order to get the reforms through the Senate. The state's education ministry is pushing for an overhaul of the HSC. Prue Carr's written to the Education Standards Authority to ask for a moratorium on take-home assignments for Year 12 students following a spate of cheating accusations relating to the use of artificial intelligence. Also making news, a man's been charged, accused of shoplifting about $11,000 worth of items in the state's Hunter region. And new research has found broccoli could help treat an incurable progressive disease. In finance, one Australian dollar is currently buying 70.6 US cents.
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7: Raiders coach Ricky Stewart has let fly at one of his players after their 30-24 loss to the Newcastle Knights in the nation's capital. The Green Machine trailed by just 2 points with 7 minutes remaining when Corey Horsbrough was sent to the sin bin for slapping Dane Gagai. Stewart says their hopes of making the finals are now over.
8: It wasn't everybody's fault. There's 16 other blokes there that made a lot of massive effort. There's one shit bloody decision that choice has cost us.
7: The Dragons have picked up their third win of the season, upsetting the Sharks 24-16. Bangladesh could be in for a hiding in the first test against Australia in Darwin starting Thursday. In their only warm-up match, the tourists were rolled for just 54 by a Cricket Australia Invitational side. And the Giants' hopes of making the AFL finals are over after a 2-point loss to the Suns. That's sport. I'm Mike Pearsall.
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5: And for a cloudy day, there is the chance of showers this morning, less likely this afternoon. Northeasterly winds, they'll freshen during the day. Looking ahead, fine and sunny tomorrow and a partly cloudy Wednesday. 18 our top today. Had some rain overnight, 4 millimetres recorded outside our Coast FM studios. High tide on Brisbane Water next hour at 10 past 8 with a low tide this afternoon at 1:37. Currently at Bushells Ridge this morning, it's sitting on 12 degrees, 12 at Arimba. And at Copacabana, it's sitting on 14 degrees at 5 past 7.
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0: Bit of Stevie Wonder on the Big Breakfast, a bit of Music Mix, Coast FM 963. I just called to say I love you this morning, and the cause in there too. Leave me a little breathless at 13 past 7 with Greg Wilmot. Morning to the 7 o'clockers. Just observing a big rainbow from the top of Bourne Street West in Gosford this morning that's stretching over towards us here at Coast FM and across Mann Street, looking pretty good amongst the cloud, that heavy, thick cloud that we've got out there this morning. Got to say good luck to all the students once again today too, sitting for their HSC trials. Week 2 of that, it continues this week, and the big day's getting closer, isn't it? HSC exams getting underway Tuesday, October 13, but it's all about trials into the second week this morning.
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0: Well, it's World Lion Day. Sydney Trains advise the trains are running on or near to time this morning on the roads. No major accidents or breakdowns to report. Everything going okay on the motorway this morning. Roads a little damp too with some overnight rain, so take extra care this morning. And if you do spot any problems out there, call me here at Coast FM 4322 0072, and I'll check in again after our local news at 7:30. Quarter past seven.
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0: Classic album tracks at Classic Hits, KSFM 963. It's Madonna, Lucky Star, from a self-titled album. That one released back in 1984, 19 past 7 with Greg Wilmot. No luck for the Central Coast Crusaders, bowing out in the NBL 1 East basketball semi-finals on Saturday night. Only a game away from the final, and gee, they went down fighting, beaten by the Norse Bears 94-80. The Bears now take on Cronulla in the men's final. That will be played at Terrigal on Saturday night as well. And that's the best the Crusaders have ever done in the competition too. So well done on what's been a great season. Finished eighth and, as I say, went so close to making the grand final. And the Rhinos' woes continued yesterday in the National Ice Hockey League too, the Australian Ice Hockey League. They led 2-1 against the Sydney Bears going into the final term at the Macquarie Ice Rink yesterday afternoon. But two late goals by the Bears got up over the Rhinos, Bears over the Rhinos there, 4-2. Well, in women's NRL, talking more sporting gossip last night, gee, the weather wasn't too kind. Rain sort of starting just as that match kicked off, but the Roosters too strong for the Eels in the women's NRL clash, home by 46-6. More sport coming up in our local news, following our national news shortly, 7:20, and up next, a look at events that happened on this day, August 10 in history.
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1: 22 past 7, Monday morning, August 10, the 222nd day of the year. And it was on this day, back in 1793, that the Louvre Museum opened in Paris, in France. Well, the first Davis Cup, named after Dwight F. Davis, was won by the American team in 1900, whilst it was on this day in 1950 that Sunset Boulevard, starring William Holden and Gloria Swanson, hit the big screen in the US. The Princess Highway linking Sydney and Melbourne officially opened at Warrigal on this day. That was back in 1970, whilst it was on this day in 1972 that Paul and Linda McCartney were arrested in Sweden for the possession of drugs. Ted Street, founder of Australia's Streets Ice Cream, died at the age of 84 on this day. That was back in 1975, whilst ABBA's Mamma Mia film clip first aired in Australia on ABC's Countdown in 1975. It was on this day in 1984 that shopping on a Friday night and Saturday afternoon commenced in New South Wales for the very first time, while Isaac Hayes, the US singer-songwriter and actor and musician, died at the age of 65 in 2008, best remembered for the theme from Shaft. And the Parkes Observatory, also known as the Dish, was added to the National Heritage List on this day in 2020. An interesting place to visit, the Parkes Observatory, worth checking out. It all happened today, October 10 in history. Should I say August 10 in history? Yes, it is. It's August, 23 past 7.

LRB, the Little River Band, and the Big Breakfast, the Better Music Mix, Coast FM, 963 Emma at 26 past 7 with Greg Wilmot. Monday morning. Hope you had a nice weekend. Just reading the top-selling vehicles in Australia have been released for the month of July. And I see the top seller was the Toyota RAV4 with 5,564 units sold. Second was the Toyota Hilux. Big month for Toyota. 4,721 Hiluxes sold during the month of July. And followed by the Tesla Model Y. 4,464 of those were sold during July. Certainly seeing a lot more Teslas on the roads these days. The Ford Ranger coming in at fourth, 4,042. And then the BYD Cillian. They're starting to pick up in sales too. 2,548 of those BYD Cillian sold in the month. Brenda Mine purchasing one of those recently. There you go, the most popular car for the month sold, the Toyota RAV4. Times are changing, aren't they? Sydney trains, advised trains are running on a need of time. We'll talk more about that though after our 7.30 news, but we've got the 7.30 news coming up shortly. Politicians returning to Canberra. They return this week with all three parties dropping in the latest opinion polls too. The Coalition, Labor and also One Nation. That coming up with Josh in our news at 7.30. Local news with Ivana Rose. A burst water main in West Gosford last night leading to road closures and flooding. Ivana will have more about that coming up in our local news. After 7.30, check the trains and traffic for you. As I said, trains going all right at the moment, and the roads are too.

0: The Education Minister is asking the Education Standards Authority to look at creating tougher rules to prevent the use of artificial intelligence. A New South Wales convenience store owner is warning he's going to have to give up on selling tobacco due to the pressure and competition from the black market. Chris sells legal cigarettes and says sales are down up to 75%. He's told Ben Fordham he can't even get direct supply from one of the big tobacco companies due to cost issues.
1: They're pulling the pin on delivering to smaller businesses directly. Now have to sort of seek a channel through, what they call approved wholesalers.
0: The Israeli Prime Minister is rejecting the US-backed 15-point peace plan for Gaza. Benjamin Netanyahu says no Israeli military pullout will occur in the area until Hamas is genuinely disarmed. Also making news, a severe weather warning is in place for parts of the state, including the Hunter, with reports of hail in some areas. And the latest data points to an increase in bulk billing rates across the country. In finance, one Australian dollar is buying 70.6 US cents.
2: There's one nursery on the coast that makes gardening affordable. Narara Valley Nursery.
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4: The Cronulla Sharks have had a nightmare day at Kogra, upset 24-16 by the St George Illawarra Dragons in round 23. Coach Craig Fitzgibbon says it was the wake-up call they needed before the finals.
5: It was a simple game sometimes, and it's a kick in the ass we needed, to be honest. They ran at it, they tackled at it, and they got the scoreboard in their favour for that reason. So I felt like we smart-assed our way through today.
4: The Knights beat the Raiders 30-24 in Canberra. Isabel Louison Rowe has won gold for Australia in women's high jump at the Under-20s Athletics World Championships. Australia has just missed the podium in the women's 4x100m relay. And Raul Fernandez has won the MotoGP's British Grand Prix ahead of Jorge Martin and Marco Bezzecchi. Aussie Jack Miller finished 13th. That's sport. I'm Mike Pearsall.
0: It's 26-8. That's the latest news and sport.
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7: Good morning. I'm Yvonne Rose. A burst water main caused flooding and road closures in West Gosford last night. The main burst near the intersection of Donison Street West and Moore Street, with Fire and Rescue New South Wales called to the scene. Firefighters door-knocked nearby properties to check for flooding, while Central Coast Council crews worked to isolate the main. The water flow was stopped by about 8 p.m, although there was no estimated time for completion of repairs or full restoration of affected water services. Member for Gosford, Liesl Tesh, has made a statement regarding charges laid against a man who allegedly made online threats against her.
8: This week has really highlighted to me the prevalence of the level of harm that social media is causing across our community. I think the next step forward is empowering the people who can do something about it to continue to make the change to protect Australian citizens from the harm that's caused online.
7: The matter is actively before the courts. Symphony Central Coast is moving its future concerts to Gosford Regional Library, with the new auditorium providing a 250-seat venue and large stage for the community orchestra. The move follows more than 20 years of performances across the Central Coast, and it's expected to open opportunities to reach a growing Gosford audience. The first concert at the new venue, Shining Star Virtuosic Excellence, will be held on September 20, featuring 2025 Concerto Competition winner Alana Sydenham. In sport, the Central Coast Crusaders NBL 1 East season is over after a preliminary final loss to the North Bears on Saturday night. But the men have recorded the best result in the club's NBL 1 history. The Crusaders finished amongst the competition's top four after starting the season in eighth position. The club has praised coach Miko von Luders, his coaching staff and supporters, following a season that saw the Crusaders reach the preliminary finals for the first time. This has been Coast FM Local News in association with Coast Community News.
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10: In for a cloudy day, says the Bureau. There is the chance of shower activity this morning. Less likely this afternoon. Northeasterly winds, they'll freshen during the day. Looking ahead, fine and sunny tomorrow. And we've got a partly cloudy Wednesday. 18 degrees, our expected top today. Currently 14 at Saratoga, 13 at Berkeley Vale. And just in double figures up at Peach Ridge this morning. It's sitting on 10 degrees there at 23 to 8.
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0: Bad, bad Leroy Brown on The Big Breakfast, the better music mix, Coast FM 963, 19 to 8 with Greg Wilmot on this Monday morning. Column 8 of the City Morning Herald today has a reader's suggestion that the single bottle electric wine chiller that was very trendy some 20 years ago is now about as useful as a solar powered torch in a cave. I like that one. There's one for the memory bank.
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0: I guess that's similar to as useful as an ashtray on a motorbike. Sydney Trains advise trains are running on or need a time. On the roads, no breakdowns to report. There is an issue on the roads, though. The Ridgeway at Lizaro reports there of a vehicle rollover approaching Paru Road. Now, emergency services are in attendance. Traffic very heavy in that area. That's the Ridgeway at Lizaro heading over the hill over towards Holgate. There, a vehicle rollover. Roads a little damp too following the overnight rain, so take some extra care this morning. 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

0: Elton John on the Big Breakfast, the Better Music Mix, Coast FM 963 Rocket Man. It is 14 to 8 with Greg Wilmot, Monday morning. The Gosford Blood Donor Centre is in operation today in West Gosford at the Riverside Park beside KFC. They're there until 7:30 tonight. 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
2: It's 11 to 8 here at Coast FM as we open the birthday book on this Monday morning, 10th day of August. And today we say happy birthday to Cherie Dyer at the entrance. Cherie, happy birthday to you. To Trent Dickerson from Coast FM, our technical convener here, and calls the Mariners games too. Good on you, Trent. Happy birthday to you. Jeff Burge celebrating a birthday. Good on you, Jeff. Many happy returns. Jacinta Lopez at Gorrican blowing out the candles today. Jacinta, have a great day. Also, Joan Camphouse celebrating a birthday. Happy birthday to you, Joan. Bo Nelson at Wyoming, born on this day, August 10. Good on you, Bo. Happy birthday to you. Shay Wicks celebrating a birthday too at Greenpoint. Good on you, Shay. Trust you are well. You have a great day today. And when I didn't realise, Coast FM celebrates a birthday today too. Officially getting its licence, full-time licence on this day, back in 1992. I remember that day, all those years ago. On to our celebrity birthdays. Diane Ballastrad is 70 today. Remember her as Diane Fromholtz, Australian tennis player, born in Albury on this day in 1956. Emily Simons, Australian actress who played Marilyn Chambers Fisher in Home and Away. She is 56, born in Sydney on this day in 1969. And John Farris, the drummer with INXS, celebrating a birthday today. He is 65, born in Perth on this day back in 1961. 10 to 8, they're the birthdays. They're back tomorrow. Here's INXS now.

Phoenix Airs featuring John Farris, who's celebrating his birthday today, turning 65. Black and White there. It is 7 to 8 with Greg Wilmot. A cloudy Monday. There is the chance of showers this morning. Rather gloomy out there, isn't it? Northeasterly winds about. They will freshen during the day. Back to fine and sunny conditions tomorrow. 18 degrees, our expected top. Currently, it's sitting on 12 degrees. Monday.

The Big Breakfast Classic Hits, KCFM 963. It's the Easy Beats and Friday on my mind. It is 3 to 8 with Greg Wilmot. Good morning to you. We've got the news coming up shortly at 8 o'clock. A body found in a suitcase on the side of the road near Goulburn. Get the latest on that coming up in our news. After 8, I'll check in with trains and traffic, check the petrol prices for you, and I'll give you a chance to go into the draw to win a $250 voucher. From the team at the Wyong Leagues Club Group, listen out for your cue to call. 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
3: It's 8 o'clock. Good morning. I'm Josh Bryant. Police say they're having to use forensics to identify a body that's been found in a suitcase by the side of the road near Goulburn. Two men made the grim discovery by the side of the road, and it's unclear at this stage how long the body had been there. The suitcase has been seized to undergo forensic examination. Police Superintendent Linda Bradbury's told Ben Fordham at this stage they haven't formally identified the dead woman.
4: The remains were in a state of decomposition, so we're relying on forensics to assist us in the identification.
3: A ground controller and a tug operator have been stood down after a near miss between two planes at Sydney Airport. A Jetstar pilot was forced to brake suddenly to avoid colliding with a Qatar aircraft, which was being towed on the tarmac. The Australian Transport Safety Bureau is now looking into the incident. A fresh opinion poll shows support for the Greens and Independents has climbed. News poll has the Greens with a primary vote of 14%, just 4 points behind the coalition. The survey shows Labor has seen its support drop to 29%, level with One Nation, which also saw a slight drop. The Education Standards Authority has been asked to examine the effects of artificial intelligence on the HSC. The Education Minister is urging NESA to consider a pause on take-home assessment tasks to ensure that students' work is authentic. Prue Carr says there are a number of ways to test students while ensuring that they can't access AI.
5: They might be in-school assessments, an exam in a condition which obviously means you can't use AI. But that's a moderating factor.
3: Israeli Prime Minister Benjamin Netanyahu has rejected a United States proposal to disarm Hamas and reconstruct Gaza's administration. The 15-point peace plan also demands the withdrawal of Israeli troops from the Palestinian territory, and Mr. Netanyahu says there'll be no military pullout unless Hamas is genuinely disarmed. The country's corporate regulator says it's removed 150 rogue operators during the last financial year. ASIC has been targeting misconduct in the financial, credit and corporate sectors. Chairperson Sarah Court says the enforcement action sets an important precedent for the business community.
6: If you misuse a position of trust or you fail to meet your obligations or engage in misconduct, ASIC can and will act to remove you from the market.
3: Also making news, a crowd-funded inquiry into the AUKUS submarine pact is getting underway in Sydney, and a suspended learner driver is due in court, accused of leading police on a high-speed chase in the state's south. In finance, one Aussie dollar buying 70.6 US cents.
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9: The green shoots continue to appear for the Dragons, picking up their third win of the season with an upset victory over the Sharks. The Red V brought an end to their local rivals' five-game winning streak with a 24-16 upset at Cogra. Coach Dean Young says it's an important win for his team's development.
10: They'll get a lot of confidence out of beating the top four team, and that's what the Sharks are. They've been really strong over the last 6 weeks, and they're a quality team all over the park, and our boys did a really good job.
9: Raiders coach Ricky Stewart has singled out Corey Horsburgh following their loss to the Knights 30-24. The fiery forward was sin-binned when the game was in the balance for slapping opposition centre Dane Gagai. And in football, Sydney FC has moved through to the quarterfinals of the Australia Cup with a 4-2 victory over the Roar at Spencer Park in Brisbane. That's sport. I'm Mike Pearsall.
3: It's 8:04. That's the latest news and sport.
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2: In for a cloudy Monday, there is the chance of showers this morning. Less likely this afternoon. Northeasterly winds, they'll freshen during the day. Looking ahead, fine and sunny tomorrow. Partly cloudy Wednesday. 18 degrees, our expected top today. 4 millimetres of rain overnight. High tide minutes away on Brisbane Water at 10 past 8 this morning with a low tide this afternoon at 1:37. Currently 12 degrees at Holgate, 12 at Springfield and at Watanabe. It's sitting on 13 degrees. That wind about making a little cooler than what it actually is. 5 past 8, morning.
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0: It's America on the Big Breakfast, a bit of music mix, Coast FM 963, The Tin Man and Earth, Wind & Fire in there too. Let's groove, why not, on a Monday morning. 13 past 8 with Greg Wilmot. Morning to the 8 o'clockers. And morning to all those, would they be out there grooving this morning? All those that took part in yesterday's City to Surf Fun Run that was held in Sydney from Town Hall to Bondi Beach. Always good finishing and improving your time on a previous gallop, and hoping there's no blisters or muscle sprains to our runners out there this morning. Just for the record, Andy Buchanan won in a time of 40 minutes and 27 seconds and breaking down his time heading up Heartbreak Hill in a time of 4 minutes and 57 seconds. You think you're going all right till you get to Heartbreak Hill.
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0: And if you're filling up the car today, E10, cheapest we could find on petrol spy just before the news at 8 this morning, $1.92.5 at the United Service Station at North Wyong and Pearl Energy at North Wyong. $1.91 at $1.94.5, same servos there, the United at North Wyong and Pearl Energy at North Wyong. $1.95, $2.06.9 at the Metro at Wyong. Well, $1.98 at $2.14.5, Pearl Energy at North Wyong and the Metro at Tuggerah. Premium diesel, $2.33.7, the Metro at Tuggerawong. And regular diesel, $2.33.5, Pearl Energy at North Wyong and the United at North Wyong. But it's North Wyong where the cheap fuel is this morning, $1.92.5 for E10. That's the United Service Station at North Wyong and Pearl Energy at North Wyong. 8:15.
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0: Sydney Trains advise trains are running on or near a time on the roads. Had that rollover earlier on the Ridgeway at Lizaro near Paru Road. Things returning to normal there. Other slow spots on the roads this morning, the Pacific Highway from Lizaro down to the Mans Road roundabout at Narara. Also Davistown Road approaching Avoca Drive, coming through Yatalunga this morning and approaching the Terrigal Drive intersection at Erina. 40 k's around our school zone. Spot any problems, call me here at Coast FM. Number to call 4322 0072. 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

0: 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I'm not stuttering. Da-do-do-do-da-da-da from their album Zendetta Mandata. 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And talking about the Wyong Leagues Club Group, we've got more prizes more often on Coast FM this month. In fact, Friday, Gary Robinson at Jemina Beach picked up a $250 voucher to spend at any of the 12 clubs in the Wyong Leagues Club Group. And it could be you this coming Friday too. If you're in the draw, you're in. But if you're not in the draw, call me now because the lines are open. 4322 0072. Call me now, puts you in Friday's draw. We're doing shortly after our local news at 10:30.
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is Sadler News on the Big Breakfast, the Better Music Mix, Coast FM 963. A perfect world at 26 after 8 with Greg Wilmot on a Monday morning. Congratulations going out to Graham at Wyong, Elizabeth at Blackwell, also Helen at Carryong, Dave at Norrible, Susan at Gwendolyn, all of the draw, as is Charles at Crangan Bay. And Charles wants to put a shout out this morning to Brett and Jay at Star Glass. Well, I've done that, Brett and Jay. Good on you. You're not in the draw, but Charles is, and maybe he can share some of that prize with you. And that great prize, $250 to spend at one of the 12 Wyong Leagues Club Group clubs. Should your name be drawn when our next draw is happening Friday morning at 10:30 in the morning show with Deb Lennon. Two further draws too. The Fridays in August, right across August, Friday mornings. We're drawing those. More chances to win here at Coast FM. 27 after 8. We've got the news coming up shortly at 8:30. The opinion poll has a drop for the Coalition, also the government, and also One Nation as well. One of the stories making our news this morning. Coming up after that, we have the local news with David Abraham, Cheryl and Darcy, along with Gardening Today, and our handy hint for the day is on the radio for you too. We'll have that at around 7:45 this morning. Getting us into news though, Creedence Clearwater Revival, this one called Bad Moon Rising, on the home of classic hits, Coast FM 963.

Just a reminder, on school days, school children are about and the speed limit around schools is 40Ks. So keep our kids safe, watch for the 40K signs and slow down. How fast are you going now? A message from Transport for New South Wales.

0: 8:30. Good morning, I'm Josh Bryant. Police are working to figure out how long a body found in a suitcase on the side of the road in the state's south had gone undiscovered. Two men raised the alarm after making the grim discovery about 60 kilometres southeast of Goulburn. The body is yet to be formally identified, but is believed to be that of an adult woman. Two workers have been stood down as investigations begin into how two planes nearly collided at Sydney Airport. A Jetstar flight was taxiing on the runway when it was forced to brake to avoid colliding with a Qatar Airways plane. The Federal Transport Minister is due to meet with the Chief Executive of Air Services Australia to discuss the incident. The Australian's aviation writer Robin Ironsides told Ben Fordham it's concerning.
1: Especially considering a similar incident happened just 2 weeks ago today at Sydney Airport with two Qantas aircraft.
0: Support for Labor is continuing to fall as politicians make their way back to Canberra following a five-week break. Federal politics editor Michael Packey.
2: Cost of living pressures and a poorly received budget, which is upending the property market, continues to cause havoc for the Albanese government. The latest news poll has seen core support for Labor drop to 29%, its worst performance since Julia Gillard was in power in 2013. Backing for One Nation is also down marginally, but its primary vote is level pegging with Labor. The coalition continues to struggle as the Greens improve their standing. Voter dissatisfaction with Anthony Albanese remains high, but he still has a 15-point lead over Pauline Hanson as preferred Prime Minister. Michael Packey reporting.
0: The latest data shows an increase in bulk billing rates across the country. The national rate rose to 84.1% in the June quarter. That's up 4 percentage points compared with the same time last year. Bulk billing for consultations with older Australians have been lagging. New research suggests childhood cancer treatment is leaving families financially worse off, even years after it's completed. Redkite says families are spending more than $30,000 on out-of-pocket expenses following a cancer diagnosis. Chief Executive Monique Keary says there are a range of things that people can struggle with.
3: But what we're hearing is that there are significant out-of-pocket expenses for families. In fact, an average of about $33,500.
0: Also making news, a new bond scheme for New South Wales renters will come into effect from today, and researchers believe a compound which is found in broccoli could hold the key to treating a rare genetic disease. In finance, one Australian dollar is currently buying 70.6 US cents.
4: There's one nursery on the coast that makes gardening affordable. Narara Valley Nursery.
5: Sponsor. 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
6: The Newcastle Knights' top four hopes have been revived on a frantic final day of round 23. The Dragons upset the fourth-place Sharks 24-16 at Cogra to wrap up the round. It means the sixth-place Knights are just 2 points behind following their 30-24 win over the Raiders in Canberra. Knights captain Kalen Ponga says they're taking things one game at a time.
7: We're just enjoying what we're doing at the moment. You know, we've got a great group of players that are just really invested in their footy, you know, invested in being a Knight.
6: The Broncos have been dealt their first loss of the season in NRLW, hammered by the Raiders 28-4, while the Roosters thrashed the Eels 46-6 in Gosford. And Dutch rider Demi Vollering has won the Tour de France Femme for a second time. She sealed victory by winning the final stage, finishing in Nice. That's sport. I'm Mike Pearsall.
0: 26-9, that's the latest news and sport.
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9: Good morning, I'm David Abrahams. Two people were taken to hospital following a serious single vehicle crash at Green Point last night. Emergency services were called to Avoca Drive near Sun Valley Road after a car crashed into a tree. Two people were trapped inside the vehicle with Fire and Rescue New South Wales crews working to free them. Both were successfully extradited and transported to Gosford Hospital. It is understood a possible medical episode may have contributed to the crash. The incident caused traffic delays in both directions before the roadway was cleared. A fresh report suggests registered clubs could be the key to unlocking the housing crisis, according to new research conducted by the McKell Institute. The research found 14,000 new homes could be built on registered club sites, with that figure rising to 38,000 homes if New South Wales reforms its planning laws. McKell Institute Head of Policy, Ed Kavanagh, said the opportunity presented by clubs was staring the state government in the face. Locally, Mingara Recreation Club is demonstrating what can be done with their recent redevelopment proposal, approved of 215 retirement living apartments. In other news, Australia's inaugural Porridge Championships was held at Pearl Beach over the weekend, dubbed the Pearly Spurtle, after the traditional Scottish wooden stirrer used to make porridge. All things Scottish made an appearance on the day, including a Piper's March around Pearl Beach in glorious sunshine, local MPs and councillors, and of course our very own Scottish Mayor Laurie McKenna dropped in to witness the sold-out event firsthand. Read all about the results in this week's Coast Community newspaper. In sport, the Central Coast Rugby Union Finals series started over the weekend at Woi Woi Oval. In the Men's Premier League, a Premier One competition, Terrigal roundly defeated Warnervale 43-12 in their minor semi-finals, while in the Women's minor semi-finals, Woi Woi also defeated Warnervale 19-12 in their minor semi-final. The finals rounds continue this coming weekend. This has been Coast FM Local News in association with Coast Community News.
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11: And for a cloudy day, there is the chance of showers this morning, less likely this afternoon. Northeasterly winds, they'll freshen during the day, and looking ahead, fine and sunny tomorrow and partly cloudy Wednesday. 18 degrees our expected top today. Currently 9 degrees at Kalnura, 12 at Warnervale, and at North Avoca this morning it's sitting on 12 degrees at 23-9.
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0: It is Christy Allen on the Big Breakfast, Coast FM 963 and Goosebumps at 19 to 9 with Greg Wilmot, working a Monday morning, 10th day of August today. A story in the Daily Telegraph this morning telling us the Perth Bears, who are coming into the NRL next year, have began selling merchandise, and after just 3 days have sold almost $1 million in merchandise as fans around the country buy the latest range. Now, the red and black hoop jerseys, a throwback to the 1908 North Sydney Foundation strip, quickly snapped up, lots of those being sold. And as I said, the Perth Bears enter the competition next season and will be coached by Mal Meninga. Be a lot of red and black around as the Perth Bears start to make their mark next season.
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0: The New Guinea coming in the year after that. Sydney Trains advise trains are running on or near to time on the roads. No breakdowns to report. That earlier accident there on the Ridgeway, that vehicle rollover up near Paru Road, still causing some dramas there as things get back to normal. Slow spots on the roads, the Pacific Highway from Lizaro down to the Mans Road roundabout at Narara. Also slow coming out of Davistown this morning on Davistown Road, approaching Avoca Drive through Yatalunga, and a slow run westbound along Wyong Road past the business park at Reliance Drive there, heading into Tuggera. Roads a little damp following some overnight rain, so take extra care on the roads this morning. 40 k's around our school zones too as the kids head off to school for another day. And if you do spot any problems, give me a call here at Coast FM. Number to call 43220072. We'll keep you posted with trains and traffic across the day. It's 18 to 9.

0: The Big Breakfast on this Monday morning, Classic Hits, Coast FM 963, Daniel Powter and Had a Bad Day. It is 8:45 with Greg Wilbert on this Monday morning. In fact, I was sticking my head out the window earlier this morning and seeing a big rainbow across Gosford, then a lot of big black heavy cloud. This strong wind has picked up now and it's blue sky and sun out there. It's been a real turnaround this morning, those winds blowing that cloud away. We're into the windy month, August, and we've certainly got that this morning, those winds in the northeast around 26 kilometres an hour. The 2026 Apprenticeship and Trainee and Job Expo is coming to the Central Coast. Now, this is on tomorrow afternoon at the Bingara Recreation Club from 3 p.m. until 7 p.m. Free public entry, no registrations required, just turn up. So if you're a job seeker or about to leave school and heading into the workforce shortly, that Apprenticeship and Trainee Expo happening tomorrow afternoon there at Bingara. Time to go gardening now with Gardening Today. Here's Sherilyn.
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0: It's 8:50 here at Coast FM. It's time for our handy hint of the day. Now, some use for your herbs today. If you've got sage or rosemary, simply add some to your campfire to keep the mosquitoes and bugs away. Wrap the herb in aluminium foil and wet it. Poke some holes into the foil and it will smoke all night. Keep those mozzies away. Bit of sage, bit of rosemary. They are handy. Another handy hint for you in the breakfast show tomorrow morning here at Coast FM.

Blood, Sweat and Tears on the Big Breakfast, a bit of music mix, Coast FM 963. You've made me so very happy. I guess a lot of us happy this morning. The sun has come out. It is 7 to 9 with Greg Wilbert. Now, from the community file this morning, Rotary The Entrance is looking for new members, supporting some 20 local and international charities. 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

0: 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Chanson d'amour at 3 to 9 with Greg Wilmot. A cloudy one today. Chance of showers this morning, less likely this afternoon. In fact, that wind that's picked up has certainly blown the clouds away. And the sun is shining out there and there's lots of blue sky, but certainly the trees are blowing in the Coast FM courtyard this morning with that wind picking up from the northeast there, as high as 36 kilometres an hour at times. 18 degrees our top today. Currently sitting on 12. The wind chill's got it cooler than that, I've got to say. Next couple of days looking pretty good too. Fine and sunny tomorrow, partly cloudy on Wednesday.
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0: News coming up at 9 o'clock. And coming up in the news at 9, two workers stood down after two planes nearly collide at Sydney Airport. Get the latest on that. Coming up after 9, Lance Godwin on the radio. More great classic hits. And Lance will open the lines, giving you a chance to go into Friday's draw to win a $250 voucher from the Wyong Leagues Club Group. Happy Monday. Catch you tomorrow.

0: Just a reminder, on school days, school children are about and the speed limit around schools is 40Ks. 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How fast are you going now? A message from Transport for New South Wales.
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2: It's 9 o'clock. Good morning. I'm Josh Bryan. Police are using forensics to identify a body found in a suitcase by the side of the road near Goulburn. Dusty Fitzpatrick explains.
3: Two men made the grim discovery when they pulled over on the side of a road at O'Allen. The suitcase was found under a pine tree on the edge of dense bushland metres from the road. Police Superintendent Linda Bradbury says they haven't formally identified the body, but it is believed to be that of a woman.
4: The remains were in a state of decomposition, so we are relying on forensics.
3: Officers will work to match the remains with any outstanding missing persons. Dusty Fitzpatrick, Sydney.
2: The chief executive of Air Services Australia has been summoned to Canberra after a second near miss at Sydney Airport. Two airport workers have been stood down after the near collision between a Jetstar plane and a Qatar aircraft on the runway. Westpac has reported a drop in mortgage applications as the bank reported a $1.1 billion net profit for the June quarter. The major lender says applications for a home loan with the bank fell 20% over that period. Renters moving into selected suburbs in the state will be able to transfer existing bonds to a new property. The state government's Smart Rental Bond Scheme is now live in Parramatta, Penrith and some Central Coast local government areas. Fair Trading Minister Analak Chantavong says he believes it will be popular with renters.
5: They no longer have to wait for their old bond to be fully refunded, potentially saving them up to $4,000 each time they move home.
2: The latest news poll shows core support for Labor has dropped to its lowest level since 2013. The party has a primary vote of 29%, a level not seen since Julia Gillard was in power. The survey shows support for One Nation dipped slightly as well, while the coalition is struggling with just 18% of the vote. Former Prime Minister Malcolm Turnbull's among those due to appear before a crowdfunded inquiry into the AUKUS submarine pact. Mr Turnbull is expected to warn there is a risk that Australia will never see the promised nuclear-powered subs. Researchers are testing a new treatment for a highly aggressive blood cancer. Scientists will use umbilical cord blood to produce the therapy for acute myeloid leukemia. Translational Research Institute's Mar Gandhi says the study could be extended to other cancers.
6: But it might lead to trials for other cancers as well, both other forms of leukemias and blood cancers, but other types of cancer as well. So we think there's a lot of scope for this particular kind of work.
2: Also making news, a driver has died in a crash in the state's south, and Israel's rejected the US president's 15-point peace plan for Gaza. In finance, one Aussie dollar buying 70.6 US cents.
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10: Raiders coach Ricky Stewart believes it's time to start looking ahead to next season, conceding they're out of the running for this year's finals. Last year's minor premiers went down to the Knights 30-24. Stewart says he'll make changes for this week's trip to face the Cronulla Sharks.
11: I'll play some young blokes who I want to look at for next year, give them an opportunity. I'll see how second grade's going in regards to their position on the table and if they can make the five.
10: The Sharks' five-game winning streak has come to an end, upset 24-16 by the Dragons. Nicho Hynes missed his first conversion attempt of the afternoon, keeping Hazem El Masri's record for consecutive goals intact. And John Rahm has clinched LIV Golf's individual title for the third year running at the penultimate event of the season. Joaquin Neiman won the tournament in New York. That's sport. I'm Mike Pearsall.
2: It's 9:04. That's the latest news and sport.
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8: Well, good morning, everybody. On this 10th day of August, and wow, the northwesterly winds have certainly freshened up the place. The skies have cleared very, very quickly, but it is quite windy outside. So anyway, you might be better inside listening to our music. But we're heading towards 18 degrees today, so there'll be a little bit of wind chill amongst that as well. Now, tomorrow, sunny with northwesterly winds, 15 to 25 knots, easing in the late evening, and the temperature range 11 to 21. And Wednesday, clouds going to return, partly cloudy with a chance of a shower. Northwesterly winds will tend westerly, 15 to 25 knots. But coming from the west, I wouldn't imagine if it does rain, there'll be very much. Temperature range 7 to 20 degrees. Now, if you're out on the water today, you'd want to take care, I reckon. The beach will be okay. Terrigal's got a low tide at 11:35 a.m, but Cooleywong will be windy out there on the Broadwater. Low tide at 20 minutes to 2 this afternoon. But around the coast, I've got Budgerywar on 13, Saratoga 14, and Somersby 12.
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Adda and Ring Ring getting us underway. Phil Collins and another day in paradise. Well, that northwesterly wind's cleared the sky, hasn't it? It's another day in paradise on the coast, albeit a bit windy. Well, very good morning, everybody. Lance Godwin with you right through till 12, 14 minutes past 9, and plenty of good music coming your way right up till 12 o'clock and beyond, of course, as well. And a bit later on in the show, the chance to go into the draw to win one of those $250 vouchers courtesy of the Wyong Leagues Group. But I'll give you the call on that a little bit later. Now, the Walker Brothers have got it wrong because they said the sun ain't going to shine anymore. Well, I can tell them that northwesterly, mate.

0: Ice City Rollers, money, honey, at 21 minutes past 9 o'clock. And after the break, a little bit of Checkered Love with Kim Wilde.
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0: Ah, fabulous song from Stevie Wright and Evie, Part One, and Kim Wilde before that. Well, now it's time for the local.
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3: Good morning, I'm David Abrahams. Motorists are being asked to exercise caution this morning if travelling along the Ridgeway due to a vehicle rollover that occurred approaching Parrow Road near Lisrow earlier this morning. Roads were blocked in both directions as emergency services were responding to the incident, though live traffic is indicating that the road is now open. Caution is, however, advised. A fresh report suggests registered clubs could be the key to unlocking the housing crisis, according to new research conducted by the McKell Institute. The research found 14,000 new homes could be built on registered club sites statewide, with that figure rising to 38,000 homes if New South Wales reformed its planning laws. McKell Institute Head of Policy, Ed Cavanaugh, said the opportunity presented by clubs was staring the state government in the face. Locally, Mingara Recreation Club is demonstrating that it can be done, with their redevelopment recently approved for 215 retirement living apartments. In other news, in good news, Regional Cinemas Australia has taken over the management of Lake Haven Cinema, with the search now on for staff. The cinema is expected to reopen in time for the September school holidays. In sport, the Wyongaroos men's and women's rugby league team scored emphatic wins during round 16 of the local rugby league competition held yesterday in front of a large crowd at Canwell. The second place men's side shut out third place Tookley, winning 20-0 in a surprisingly one-sided local derby. In the women's competition, Wyong maintained their unbeaten record, scoring a comprehensive 32-0 victory over Budgieboy. This has been Coast FM Local News in association with Coast Community News, your trusted local news source.
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0: Well, quite a bit of sunshine out there now with that wind has pushed the cloud away. We're heading towards 18 degrees. Tomorrow, sunny with northwesterly winds, and they'll be quite breezy at times, 15 to 25 knots. They'll ease in the late evening though, 11 to 21. But Wednesday, the clouds back and the chance of a shower. Northwesterlies and they'll 10 westerly during the day, 7 to 20 degrees. But just outside our studio now, it's still fairly cool, 13.
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Huey Lewis and the News. It's Hip to be Square, and that's from the album 4. And before that, the Beatles in Get Back, and that's from the Let It Be album here at Coast FM 963, where it is coming up to 18 minutes to 10 o'clock. And sure, she's going to sing about gypsies, tramps, and thieves to take us through to the break.

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9: 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Work on the next stage of the Gosford Bypass improvements is now underway at Lizerow and Niagara Park. Motorists can expect some changed traffic conditions over the next 12 months, including some night work from Sunday to Thursday. These upgrades will improve the traffic flow along the Pacific Highway corridor.
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Oh, Rod Stewart there, and you wear it well, Rod. You also sing it quite well, too. And before that, we had The Clash, and they were rocking the Casbah here at Coast FM 963. All right, a couple of songs to get us to the news. 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